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All right, guys, let me welcome you to another beautiful Tuesday morning on Adabar 88.9 FM, where we bring you beautiful, beautiful programs, political programs. 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Lots of fun, can be at the man fair. As the low road to Ninoni, as the day has to pull away, if he has got you to pay a show, tea and tetty sewer. Jama Bereno, Pelu, Sam Ojo, to what the dear Agumarun, better what the Agumarun, Bononia, Mamu, Jemolella, you was sitting by me at sea or Polok Bangway too. Tom was sitting by Luni. I'm so glad to be here with you this morning, and I'm so happy to be your duty continuity announcer for this morning belt. My name is Oluwani Femi Adebayo, but call me Anikil Maida. Right, it's a great pleasure to be here this morning doing this with you. Welcome to another transmission deal, not about 88.9 FM. As we all step out today, I pray that we all have a great day. Good morning and welcome.

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1: head of the over that does this.
0: Sorrow, my yourself.
1: Speak and come to pass it. Thank you.
0: Go again, your marrow.
1: The whole world you talk of you,
0: Lord. On 36
1: what they have done, I can explain.
0: Long to your
1: God that brings visible from invisible.
0: But I surely
1: the rock of Israel.
0: I'm for the
1: thanks to your name today.
0: Bobo,
1: are you living so?
0: See, while I hear you, Jay Logan.
1: Now you're being alive, you value it.
0: See, I'm a poor,
1: you're
0: learning.
1: You judge the goodness of God. Not by your power. What you are. What you are eating. What you yet become. All that is this God. Can you say your royal majesty?
0: Arogun mo ti di o.
1: Emi mi mo.
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0: 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Mana mana ko mana ko
1: 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The red lightning.
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1: The mighty red that ends
0: up. Olorun mi dan dan loke oke dan dan.
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0: Olorun ti o wo ti o sa ti o ti ti o di baje. Eni ti o se mu.
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0: Eni daku ti ku o le pa.
1: The one that death cannot kill.
0: Oruko re la se.
1: In your name is
0: you are Jehovah.
1: You are Jehovah.
0: El Shaddai.
1: You are El Shaddai.
0: Lily of the
1: you are
0: valley.
1: The of the
0: Rose of Sharon.
1: You are the Rose of Sharon.
0: King of kings.
1: You are the King of kings.
0: Ancient of days. Jehovah Jireh.
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0: O ti marry.
1: You have married.
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1: 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That's why you are talking for long.
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1: 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I tell you, I send it to you.
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1: That's why you are hearing me.
0: I go me jela ro.
1: 7 a.m. this morning.
0: Ayene mazila.
1: 7 a.m.
0: Only first section.
1: We beat the first section.
0: See about him party.
1: Want to finish that?
0: Akasimidia.
1: We rest for some time.
0: 24.
1: By 4.
0: Atu be.
1: We start again.
0: Only final.
1: Today the grand finale.
0: Operation.
1: Operation.
0: 777.
1: Ni
0: wajo lu aloni.
1: Be part of today.
0: Allo wakati me jela ro.
1: We start 7 a.m. this morning.
0: Ati ni role.
1: 7 a.m.
0: Eyi ti e yori.
1: You that never rejoice.
0: E yole ni o.
1: You will rejoice today.
0: Amakuni.
1: This young man.
0: Morning gbato to fun.
1: Is there what is to enter for him?
0: Father don look at that.
1: He became an
0: Mr. Kinley.
1: Mr. Kinley.
0: Lo gbo eyan wa si pa bi
1: adu. He passed on to the program.
0: Aye ba yi
1: father. And that change.
0: Awon eri kan be ti mo fe be wo
1: le. Yeah, that's what I want to visit.
0: Are ni eri.
1: And this
0: mo fe to be wo ni.
1: I want to start again.
0: Mi amakuni wo le.
1: Let's visit it.
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0: ka to lo gbadura meje
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0: ma gbegbe se
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0: okay an se pade lowo
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0: wo ya awon to tabuja wa
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1: some are here in Akure,
0: elomi wa Londo
1: State, some are in Londo State,
0: o ma lo lojo kan,
1: that we go one day,
0: se ba authority,
1: it's in authority,
0: na eni lojo ma jemu,
1: today is the covenant day,
0: awon ogun orun ma sokale,
1: most of heaven do the same,
0: meje, meje ona, meje,
1: seven, it's 7 times 7,
0: ama ran won ni se ni,
1: we send them on era,
0: 7 la roi,
1: 7 this morning,
0: la ma bere,
1: when we start,
0: ani break there la,
1: ready to break it.
0: I
1: start again.
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1: de.
0: Eskisa.
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1: I think that we prosper.
0: O gbodo koko bori emi mo su siwaju.
1: Overcome that spirit of procrastination.
0: O gbodo se leni.
1: That's what must do. What
0: must so di ola.
1: Don't put it to tomorrow.
0: Proverbs chapter 6.
1: We are
0: verse 9 to 11. Olomba iru eyin yen soro.
1: God is not
0: there. Kilo so.
1: Ola.
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0: 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Iwo lekuto si.
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1: Ba si.
0: Yes. Oluwa wa. Ekpariwo.
1: Shout.
0: Iserere lojiji.
1: Something prosperity.
0: Jalu aye mi o.
1: Enter into my life.
0: Ona lila lojiji.
1: O something opuwe.
0: Jalu aye mi.
1: Come upon my life.
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1: Something lifting.
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1: Come upon my life.
0: May your help appear.
1: Oh, no, the help now.
0: So, I'm going to run over me that.
1: Where are my helpers?
0: Am I?
1: Come.
0: Oh, yeah, my father.
1: My father.
0: My father.
1: My helper, come.
0: And you're loading me that.
1: My helpers, my brother.
0: Am I a boy?
1: Oh, yeah, come.
0: And you're loading me.
1: Don't help me.
0: Am I a boy?
1: Where are you?
0: Amen.
1: Amen.
0: Amen.
1: Amen.
0: Egbadua.
1: Pray.
0: Nibi egbemi promise.
1: Anywhere I am hidden.
0: Mojane si bambi.
1: I come out of the upo.
0: And you come.
1: Some of you.
0: Ebono yi farakwa.
1: Your gifts are hidden.
0: Ogo re farakwa.
1: Your money is hidden.
0: I say assist you.
1: Arise, only today,
0: shine.
1: Time,
0: for your light is
1: God,
0: and the glory of God is risen upon
1: you.
0: Why not you follow?
1: That thing that's hidden in me.
0: That is
1: come to the upper. Oh,
0: go in me.
1: I will not go in my thoughts.
0: That is the gang.
1: I shall come for
0: us.
1: Fill me with lots of
0: gold. Baba me.
1: In front of my father's house.
0: Give
1: it unto me.
0: Mo fe lo
1: I go. Want to use glory.
0: Give me
1: global glory. Give me global glory.
0: Mabo, mabo.
1: You'll be great to
0: have fe.
1: And you
0: brought it to
1: be. I'll be greater.
0: I'll be bigger.
1: I'll be greater. By this time next year,
0: okay,
1: my fame will be noise.
0: Monty Bori Ogun already.
1: I will come back to
0: you. Say that one.
1: I must have
0: a boy. You will be rich.
1: Hey, now I don't know.
0: You will be great.
1: Hey, now I don't
0: know. You that
1: don't have tried yet.
0: Awesome, Meji.
1: Remember, two oranges.
0: Apple, Meji.
1: Two apples.
0: Eru, Tome, Malu, Aso.
1: And baby material.
0: Ota, Mokwadebi.
1: That's what you bring to the program.
0: I go met Jela,
1: Roy. By 7 this morning.
0: Then Nirole.
1: And if Nelson.
0: I go marry.
1: 4 p.m.
0: Mark Light is still
1: here. Hear me very well.
0: Ojo, Tojo, Banro.
1: The dead rain falls.
0: The Yamangu.
1: The dead gather water.
0: The Yamasek, Bekoroba, Jade.
1: If I don't make it, Pakistan,
0: I'm not
1: late.
0: You're
1: too late.
0: But in the final.
1: Today, the
0: final ondoro
1: ondoro
0: lati pade ni
1: authority city
0: ni ondoro
1: ondoro
0: e so gbogbo eyan
1: tell everyone
0: after custom
1: then custom
0: ni waju ministry of agri
1: opposite ministry of agri
0: arin ilu ni o
1: resident
0: go koja arin ilu o
1: you are not going out of town my brother
0: eni gbegbese
1: today take
0: your seat down
1: for
0: in the name of Jesus lati oni lo
1: from today
0: oh to fail him
1: now you fail no more
0: bi mo se npade eleni
1: as I'll be meeting you today at Akure.
0: All right, no
1: bad. Hey, man, you
0: should have
1: done mercy. All the
0: in the name of Jesus.
1: Man.
0: Sorry, ni.
1: Today, sir.
0: Covenant day, ni.
1: It's the covenant day.
0: God, boy, I love him every year.
1: Have I known that every year?
0: Lamanda or a covenant of 7-7.
1: We give that offering of covenant of 7-7.
0: Until
1: next year again.
0: So, God, boy, you need more team prayer for that on the one.
1: I'll be praying for everyone since on the one.
0: All right, Jojuma.
1: Your daily offering.
0: Titi and your brother just
1: 7,000.
0: So everybody has sweat seed of 7,000. I'm not calling you a
1: weeper.
0: I'm calling you a cockpati.
1: He had an uncomfortable.
0: I feel your tongue as cement. Sorry, sir.
1: This one,
0: my gemune
1: is covenant.
0: 21 year modun.
1: Covenant next year.
0: You will be a billion times better. Some matter come back.
1: There are some things that
0: Toro may say.
1: They are tied to this
0: one. Oh, I can't number.
1: Right now.
0: 09 7000 32 15 15 15 15 15 15 15 15 15 15 15 15 15 15 15 15 15 15 15 15 15 15 15 15 15 15 15 15 15 15 15 15 15 15 15 15 15 15 15 15 15 15 15 15 15 15 15 15 15 15 15 15 15 15 15 15 15 15 15 15 15 15 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Oga,
1: my brother,
0: Ogori Abuja,
1: you are going with both.
0: So gbogbo eyan bo leni,
1: everyone is coming today
0: pelu fruit lowo won,
1: with fruit in their hands.
0: Agbokan,
1: one coconut
0: pelu carrot meta,
1: and three carrots.
0: Everybody ise woli to leni o,
1: is a very powerful potential.
0: Yo si da fun
1: e me se gbe
0: won sam meteta,
1: the three sam
0: to ma lo leni
1: that you use today.
0: 102
1: Psalm 102
0: 69
1: Psalm 69
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1: God of lifting,
0: yo gbe odide
1: me cha lifting
0: when to ba gbo mi leni.
1: Everyone hearing me today,
0: you can say see the 777
1: so that's it of 777
0: until pa re ba wa ka
1: whatever you can afford,
0: ti o ba le se 7000
1: you cannot do that 7000.
0: Say iye to ba ni, make sure pe,
1: but make sure
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0: Morning, dear listener. You are welcome once again to Ashivas University's prayer time. My name is Reverend Canon Bayode Oladimeji. Presenting with me is my brother in Christ, Dr. Taiwo Adenego.
1: Good morning, listener. Today's inspirational talk is titled, Tap into God's Creativity. God's word says, He forms the mountains, creates the wind, and reveals His thoughts to man. Imagine tapping into the resources of a God who knows you and can fill your mind with imaginative, inspired, and innovative thoughts. Creativity has been built into every one of us. Each of us lives less of the life God intended when we choose not to release the creativity power we possess. If you make the right commitment to an idea, but it seems impossible, simply pray and keep pressing. When you tap into God's creativity, He helps you see things not as they are, but as they can be, and that can change your life.
0: Today, we are praying for the members of staff of the Directorate of Works and Maintenance of Ashivas University. The Bible says in Proverbs chapter 22, verse 29, Do you see a man skilled in his work? He will serve before kings. He will not serve before obscure men. Let us pray. Our Heavenly Father, we praise your holy name. We thank you for the staff in the Directorate of Works and Maintenance of Ashivas University. Thank you for the life of all the staff. We pray that you grant them the skills needed to interpret the master plan of the Ashivas University and execute the great task ahead. We plead that as they build, supervise, and monitor the project under the directorate, they will be guided by your spirit. We pray for continuous diligence and faithfulness among the staff. Grant them the grace to carry out their assignments with the fear of God. We ask for wisdom, knowledge, and understanding. We pray for the drivers, carpenters, bricklayers, painters, iron benders, tilers, and all other artisans in the Directorate of Works and Maintenance of Ashivas University, that you will protect them from the various hazards of the job so that they will continue to work conscientiously for the development of the university. O Lord, develop them in your spirit and wisdom so that whatever they do will be directed from above. We commit their families into your hands. Keep them safe from all forms of danger and guide their day-to-day activities according to your will. Let brotherly love blossom among the staff. We pray that you lift them up with your able hands and make them prosperous as they contribute their quota to the development of the university. All this we ask in the name of your Son, Jesus Christ, our Lord. Amen.
2: Warm greetings from Ashivas University, Owo, a private university with distinction. 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At Ashivas University, we honestly impart knowledge on our students and pursue all we do with a sense of integrity, thereby preparing our students for the position of a higher task, that of being the future hope and leaders of the society. Our mission to be the best

0: University is very clear and achievable. With a very high sense of responsibility, we know we're on course. We appreciate all our parents and the government, the press and the society at large for your support. And we assure you that, by the grace of God, we shall achieve greatness and you'll be very proud of us. Achievers University. Knowledge, integrity, and leadership.
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A very beautiful morning to you. I am Oluwanifemi Adebayo with Arab News Are Done. In the news, President Tinubu pledges more technology to fight insecurity. Accountant General of the Federation's office denies releasing funds to fake presidential counsel. Nigeria seeks more international support for humanitarian response.

0: Now the news in detail. President Bola Tinubu says his administration will strengthen the use of modern technology and intelligence-driven operations to tackle terrorism and other security threats across the country. The president spoke at the grand finale of the 2026 Nigerian Army Day celebration in Port Harcourt, River State. He was represented by Vice President Kashim Shettima. He said the federal government is investing in modern military equipment, research, innovation, and personnel development to improve the operational capacity of the armed forces. President Tinubu also promised to revive the Defense Industries Corporation of Nigeria to increase local production of military hardware and reduce dependence on foreign suppliers. He described the African Land Forces Forum as an important platform for strengthening regional cooperation and improving security across the continent. The president commended officers and men of the armed forces for their dedication and sacrifice, assuring the families of fallen soldiers that their service to the nation would never be forgotten. The Ondo State Police Command says it has launched a full-scale investigation into an armed robbery incident that led to the death of one Mr. Clement Idris in Akure. The incident occurred in the early hours of Friday at the Shagari area of the state capital. A statement by the command's spokesperson, Abayo Mijimo, says a resident reported hearing gunshot around 1 a.m. and later found the victim in a pool of blood after cries for help were heard. The statement says preliminary findings suggest that armed men invaded the residence, dragged the victim outside, and attacked him with machetes before shooting him. It adds that the victim was rushed to the General Hospital in Akure, where he was confirmed dead on arrival. The statement says one suspect has been arrested while efforts are ongoing to track down other members of the gang and recover weapons used in the attack. The Office of the Accountant General of the Federation says no public funds have been released to the Presidential Economic Advisory Council, also known as the Presidential Foreign Intervention Promotion Council. It says although the council received an allocation in the 2026 Appropriation Act, no account was successfully opened with the Central Bank of Nigeria. A statement by its Director of Information and Public Relations, Bawa Mokwa, explains that the account could not be opened because the names of the authorized signatories were not submitted. It adds that without a valid account and the required approval from the Accountant General, no money could be paid into the council. The statement also says no staff was employed by the council apart from officers deployed from the Accountant General's office, adding that those officers would now serve as prosecution witnesses. The council was allocated more than 1.3 billion naira in the 2026 federal budget for personnel overhead and capital projects. Minister of Information Mohammed Idris has called on media organizations to report government achievements alongside the nation's challenges, saying balanced journalism is essential for national development. Idris acknowledged the media's constitutional responsibility to hold government accountable, but stressed that genuine progress should also receive adequate coverage. The minister called on media practitioners to embrace professionalism, fairness, and responsible journalism in the digital age.
1: While we must report challenges honestly, we must also recognize genuine progress wherever it occurs. It is not just the role of the media to criticize. Yes, the media has this constitutional right to hold government to account, but it is also within that constitutional responsibility that is bestowed on the media to also report progress and recognize it, genuine progress wherever it occurs. Nations are not defined solely by difficulties or by challenges. Nations are also defined by the progress that they make, especially when truth is reported in its entirety. We should not allow insecurity to be the defining example of what Northern Nigeria represents.
0: The minister said the administration of President Bola Tinubu has embarked on bold economic reforms aimed are to restoring stability, improving national security, and laying the foundation for sustainable growth. He maintains that the reforms, though challenging, are designed to strengthen the economy and deliver long-term benefits for Nigerians.
1: Removal of fuel subsidy since the institution of the presidency of President Bola Ahmed Tinubu has given enough fiscal headroom for all our subnationals and the federal government to provide dividends of democracy, build on infrastructure for our people. Unification of the foreign exchange has also given us the opportunity now, especially those who are engaged in business, to plan so that they can at least carry on their businesses successfully. There is no business that can succeed if those operating that business cannot plan. This was the situation before President Bola Ahmed Tinubu unified the foreign exchange.
0: The minister noted that the importance of collaboration between government and all levels and the media in ensuring that its policies and programs reach citizens at the grassroots. 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After the break, federal government wants Nigerians to prepare for flood. Details of this and more shortly. Please don't go away.
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0: 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You can provide us information via email on newsroom@adaba889.fm. Now to the rest of the bulletin. The federal government has made a final appeal to Nigerians in South Africa to complete their travel documentation and take the advantage of its ongoing evacuation program. Minister of State for Foreign Affairs Bianca Odumegwu-Ojukwu said the government remains concerned over renewed xenophobic attacks and the safety of Nigerians living in South Africa. She described the recent killing of two Nigerians as unfortunate and called on South African authorities to investigate the incidents and bring those responsible to justice. The minister urged Nigerians who feel their lives are at risk to board the federal government's chartered evacuation flights, saying there are no clear signs that the security situation is improving. She disclosed that another evacuation flight will depart from Johannesburg on Tuesday, while the final flight is expected to arrive in South Africa on July 10. Odumegwu-Ojukwu reaffirmed the government's commitment to protecting Nigerians abroad, stressing that while property can be replaced, lives cannot. The Minister of Humanitarian Affairs and Poverty Reduction, Dr. Bernard Doro, has called for sustained international humanitarian funding to support vulnerable Nigerians affected by insecurity, displacement, food shortages, and climate change challenges. He made the appeal during high-level meetings in Brussels with members of the European Parliament and senior European Union officials, where discussions focused on humanitarian response and poverty reduction. Doro warned that declining global and requires stronger partnerships and more efficient use of available resources to reach those in need. He presented Nigeria's new initiative, the One Humanitarian One Poverty Response System, designed to coordinate humanitarian aid, social protection, and poverty reduction programs under one framework. The minister said the system will reduce duplication, improve accountability, and help lift vulnerable Nigerians out of poverty. It reaffirmed Nigeria's commitment to working with the European Union and other partners to strengthen humanitarian response and build long-term resilience. The Nigerian Meteorological Agency, NIMET, has issued a flash flood risk alert for July 1 to 10, covering Lagos State and 26 other states across the country. The NIMET attributed the warning to persistent rainfall recorded in June, which has left soils heavily saturated and unable to absorb additional rainfall. It said states expected to be affected include Taraba, Sokoto, Borno, Zamfara, Kebbi, Katsina, Kaduna, Nasarawa, Plateau, Adamawa, Kwara, Kogi, Oyo, Ogun, Lagos, Osun, Ekiti, Delta, Edo, Abia, Imo, Anambra, Enugu, Akwa Ibom, Cross River, Rivers, and Bayelsa. The agency warned that the expected heavy rainfall could cause temporary power and telecommunication outages, poor visibility, and disruption of aviation and road transport. It also raised concerns over possible damage to roads, bridges, drainage systems, and farmlands, as well as potential crop losses and waterlogging. However, the agency urged residents, emergency agencies, and stakeholders to take preventive measures, including clearing drainages, securing loads objects, and avoiding movement through water flows. And as part this morning, Nigeria's Super Falcons will open their training camp in Mohamedia, Morocco on July the 15th, ahead of the 2026 Women's African Cup of Nations. The team will spend 1 week in camp before moving to Rabat, where they will play their group matches. Head coach Justin Madugu is expected to announce his final squad before the team departs. The nine-time African champions will begin their title defense against Malawi on July 28, before facing Zambia on August 1 and Egypt on August 5. The Super Falcons are aiming to win a record extending 11th Women's African Cup of Nations title. And to end Arab news, I'll turn a recap of our top stories. We told you in the news that President Bola Tinubu says his administration will strengthen the use of modern technology and intelligence-driven operations to tackle terrorism and other security threats across the country. We also told you that Office of the Accountant General of the Federation says no public funds have been released to the Presidential Economic Advisory Council, also known as the Presidential Foreign Intervention Promotion Council. And lastly, we told you that Minister of Humanitarian Affairs and Poverty Reduction, Bernard Doro, has called for sustained international humanitarian funding to support vulnerable Nigerians. And that's all about news are done as edited by Olasekomi Elujoba. I am Oluwanifemi Adebayo. Thank you for listening. Good morning to you.

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0: Ojo Friday 10th to Sunday 12th of July.
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0: The prayer center.
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4: Are you an attending health worker? The surest and fastest route is getting admitted into Rehoboth College of Health Technology, Akure, a government-approved health institution that trains would-be health workers. It's currently admitting students for 2025-2026 section. Students with O-level results can apply to study community health extension workers, junior community extension worker, dental health technician, medical laboratory technology, and aesthetic technician course, health information management, environmental health technology, career giver, and many more. Minimum of 5 credits in SSC or GCE O level at not more than 2 sittings, including English language, mathematics, physics, chemistry, and biology. Obtain your application form at the registrar's office, Rehoboth College of Health Technology, Alaba Layout, Ofuta Southgate, on payment of 10,000 naira only through the school bank UBA account number 102-56-85067. The completed form must be returned with photocopies of credentials and bank teller before the date of examination, which will be communicated to you. For further inquiries, call 003-82-14452.
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4: The Provost, Cathedral Church Chiefs, the Standing Committee, and the entire congregation of the Cathedral Church of St. David, Ijomo Akure, heartily welcome His Grace, the Most Reverend Simeon 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the 15th Synod, held in the Cathedral premises from Friday 10th to Sunday 12th July 2026, with the theme Exceeding Great Reward. This is the final synod to be presided over by His Grace, the Most Reverend Dr. Simeon Oluwole Borokini, Archbishop of Ondo Province and Bishop of Akure Diocese in his episcopacy prior to his official retirement from church administration. We rejoice with you, Baba and Mama Akure and Ondo Province, for the exceeding grace God has bestowed upon them these 44 years of service in the Lord's vineyard, and wish them a glorious retirement in exceedingly good health, comfort, and happiness. We equally wish all distinguished synod delegates from all Archdeaconries of Akure Anglican Diocese fruitful deliberations and safe travels to and from the cathedral. Very Reverend Professor Ayodele Atowoju, Provost of the Cathedral, and Comrade Olugbenga Jegede, People's Warden, announcers.
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3: 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America. Citizens then. Oh, go for it. Citizen.
1: 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I can't almost buy you. I come and come and protest. We buy them. Don't you? It's about late. You bomb out. You come. Look at them. We go. Miss to look to someone. You. Nobody want any shit. We make. We got. We don't pay Donald Trump. We sing. Don't pay Donald Trump. Come and go to Nigeria. Nigeria. And don't say America go do to Nigeria. Don't it. Donald Trump gun campaign there look for campaign for it here. 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
3: 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Tin won se lori in fashion, in entertainment, ni business and everything. 396.5 million naira. 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At our international visitors, awon to wa lati America, to wa lati bon se n de dirty December ko se le to ma pada ninu won na to ba ke be lo se ba se glorify problem Nigeria to ba ke be
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3: 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So, if you take any bad book in the country, as almost Nigeria, in Nigeria, madam, go go on one on one, say an issue. One, look at the social. I don't know you, I don't know whatever. You call him now. They have already found the government guilty. So,
1: 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We are saying the truth. God bless you. I mean, sir, what I just want to say is that I'm going to be able to do it. 08162519991.
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5: out,
1: no,
5: out of 5
1: 4.9 ni so earning a red diploma which is the Russian equivalent of first class honor. Now Dr. Miss Selma Silva Ibe omo Ibo tun ni ni omo deliver valedictory speech ni class of 2026 ni Pavlov Medical University ni St. Petersburg ni Russia tori first class lo na lo gbe jade now ni Adamawa omo Adamawa to jo tun jo mausa Safina Shehu Ahmed is from Adamawa State ni Kele University ni UK first class honor ni biomedical science at the age of 21 at the age of 21. So notable 50 international milestone, 50 Nigerians earn first class honors degree in Linton University College in Malaysia. So we have people Nigeria not be one see Nigeria not to kuro not to lock away not to koda la one schools we are in Nigeria and be we have valedictorians we have first class 4.9 4.95 4.9 ni OAU ni se net fund to fi se to fi jade graduate at first class ni Ladoke Akintola University ni Ogbomoso nbe so we have e ja sare gba pe hello e ka son
6: hello e ka son
1: oruko yin ati bi te tin pe wa
6: Mr. Vincent
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8: Because if you believe way, our developed country won't know some individuals. That is the payers. If you can Nigeria Nikon, in some country in Africa, commonly developed. So oh well, but later about my wallow. Maybe can in one tablet. Pay so bad now later about my wallow, go to the president. Pay Nigeria. 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And the polo war our this developed country, yeah. So I want your gun on low. That is the payers, Baba Yo Debe. Because one of the best set and how government by Western region. Where any type of allocation loan, technically, for our lady, I live at the present, you call, when I get up. So, a techie, I repay, I want a Bayeke, one of four lay, and let him run the country down. I will leave you at Tesoye, Obama, who got your money to be Kenya, and Baba. I will want to go to some pretty, and laugh it down. 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
0: Federal Ministry of Works and NNPC Depot.
1: Ọrẹ Ondo Road.
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1: Come and let the altar speak to your life.
0: And your life will never remain the same.
1: Jesus is Lord.
4: Praise the Lord.
5: Hallelujah.
4: Hallelujah.
5: Hallelujah.
4: Aki gbogbo e ten gbo wa ni ile.
5: We get all of you listening to us at home.
4: Bara la toro gafara fa awon aigbo wa bi ose kan
5: si. We also want to apologize for a few weeks recently that you have not
4: heard from us.
5: By God's grace, it's not going to happen again. It was due to some journeys. We had to do programs somewhere
4: first.
5: And the people to take off here, we went together. In Jesus' name, we shall be where it
4: is.
5: Oh yes, we greet us happy.
4: Mo woye wipe ni Tuesday akoko ninu osu keje.
5: Yeah, I was off today is the first Tuesday.
4: Osu keje to tumo si osu pipe.
5: And July represents a month of perfection.
4: Osu keje to je osu ti a nse ajodun wa.
5: Aha, July the month of our conversion, annual conversion.
4: Ajodun wa ta o si se ni odun yi.
5: And our conversion this year.
4: O je ti ogbon odun ole kan.
5: Is for the 31 years of
4: ti odun to koja la se ni ogbon odun.
5: Yes, and last year that marked 30 years. God has come again the way he used to come.
4: That is great, but it's not Kale.
5: And to really prove his mighty power in the program, he gave the title God of our Fathers. Yes, this is where the God of Joseph and Abimelech
4: walked.
5: This is where the God of Akandele
4: walked.
5: Yes, this is where the God of the heavens is going to walk.
4: That is going to move.
5: Yeah, he's going to move mightily.
4: Hallelujah, somebody.
5: Hallelujah. Oh, yeah, our God is not a lame, he works all the time.
4: No, ibe ni o ti Yoruba ni ede to se bakan
5: ṣugbọn
4: oyinbo le tumọ re repete fun wa.
5: The Yoruba seem to have one a thick language.
4: Nibi lo Lorun Medaye se yo tirin.
5: This way the God of Medaye se is going to move.
4: Nibi lo Lorun Babalawa yo tirin.
5: This way the God of our great father will move.
4: Gbogbo Lorun Babawoli yo rin nibe.
5: God of the great man, fathers of prophets. God of Oshofa will move. God of Orimolade will move.
4: Lorun Babalawa yo rin nibe.
5: God of our fathers will move. He himself told me on the mountain I went that we should give the title to God of our fathers. So all of you people in
4: Ore,
5: I'm preparing to host the God of our fathers. All of you from the places, okay, to Kuba, you to places we can't mention. We know names, of course, but time will not permit us to mention them.
4: Torino.
5: As a result,
4: if I do, I don't do what you belly on 29th, I mean, on 30th, 31st. Our 41st of August.
5: Yes, this annual convention is going to start, kickstart 29, 30, and it's going to enter into August 1.
4: Torino, I am a board jingle and you're September.
5: Yes, my God's grace, you begin to hear the jingle by so next week.
4: Say,
5: but for this week,
4: and then Jesu Wade.
5: And then Jesu Wade. And then Jesu Wade. This week is the night of enough is enough. Yes, but in line with Khan and government instruction, there is no opportunity to do VGS. So it's going to be a day program. Okay, our program is 3 this week. One is tomorrow Wednesday in Akure at Okearo in Akure. Which we call Hour of
4: Innovation.
5: And immediately after 1 p.m., you have 1-on-1 counseling with your
4: prophet.
5: Thereafter, by tomorrow, Thursday, we move to Ore. And the program will come up by 9 to 1 p.m. And after 1 p.m., you have 1-on-1 counseling with your prophet. Now, on Friday, instead of the VG, we are going to have it as day from 9 a.m. to
4: 2.
5: This is when we release the anointing oil. All of you that have booked for the anointing and you are interested in the anointing, come. This program, by God's grace and His power, marks 14 years in Ore. Okay, 11 years. All the effort, all the power of the enemy. Yeah, God is more than the enemy. As He is doing the other time, as of all, He is still alive today. I prophesy to someone that can say amen. At all. Evil covenant the enemy is attacking you with. Evil covenant they are using to attack you. This week, the Lord says, when we come, we should come with two things. First, our working tool. If you are a corporate person, bring your Bible. If you are a fashion, Caesar's a temple. If you are a carpenter, come with your hammer. If you're a driver, call with your
4: vehicle.
5: And children of God, we want to pray on our instruments. And the prayer we have Friday on Thursday, we finish on Friday. This is why we release anointing for everyone. Test. And see that the Lord is good. The God of the holiness has not changed. He's the one yesterday, today, and forever. As we continue in our message, let's go for our jingle.
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12: o ye wa gba ogo re pada
11: iwo 30 fogo ti e
12: sinu igi
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11: koda
12: bi won fi ogo omo ti e
11: pamo sabe
12: patata pila dura yo for 22
11: e ti baba woli sori
12: 08051617912
11: Jesu loluwa
5: mi
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5: beni
4: ni ojo friday na ni ojo o to ge emi mo gba ijoba
5: amen
4: aw ma ni o
5: amen
4: loruko jesus christ ruwa wa
5: amen amen amen loruko jesus fire
4: praise the lord
5: hallelujah
4: ni ose ye
5: this week
4: oluwa fe ba wa sise
5: the lord want to work with us
4: ise agbara
5: a mighty power
4: lori gbigba pada pata
5: pata retrieving it fully
4: gbogbo ti o ta gba lowo
5: re whatever you are lost you have lost you want god want to recover it for you
4: Our bandit akoko.
5: You know the first bandit.
4: Our S man akoko.
5: Okay, the first S man.
4: Oh,
5: you understand?
4: What did David
5: the They attacked David. They came from Amalek. And they took away his things. They took wife properties.
4: The first bandit.
5: Yeah, those are the first set of bandits.
4: David
5: David got
4: oh,
5: he was. Everywhere was
4: blood.
5: He couldn't meet his wife. Okay. They took everything. How I don't
4: speak. They
5: said they are bandits. And they are taking all this property. David asks, Lord, I'm in trouble. I'm going to do it. He meant the
4: in-law. I
5: see the in-law to support
4: him.
5: When he got to the in-law, father in-law, he said, please, before I got home, they have taken the children and the wife. Rather than to sympathize with David, they grabbed him and they
4: said,
5: if you have used our children for ritual, you go nowhere. Fetch our children. And everywhere was moving. Okay. They were dragging him. After a while, he prayed to God. He went to pray to God. He said, God, hey, this I'm like, but if I possess them, will I meet them? And even more, will I take back my properties? And they not say for pursue them. In meeting, you meet them. In recovery, you recover.
4: Somebody shout hallelujah!
5: Hallelujah! Amen!
4: First Samuel chapter
5: 30, verse 1 to 20. But because of our time, we'll be able to read. We'll just read a little. So you know, we are not just saying something.
4: First Samuel 30, verse 1 to 20.
5: Oh, Sise,
4: yes.
5: Nigba ti David ati awon omo okunrin re ti bo si Ziklagi. 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
4: between David to wa jade bo to wonu go ba so to be sinu wa won
5: David is already in the bush looking for
4: that that wonu go on your park
5: more like I'm more taken looking for Bandi
4: won wa debe
5: they got there
4: wa bara ku
5: they met that one young man
4: yeah what it jasile
5: aha they left down behind
4: ko ni oku la de tele won
5: mo weak and not sickly
4: that akoko yi lo
5: as from this time
4: to ba ko bo ta re
5: the person that will implicate your enemy
4: amen tori lo
5: God intentionally allowed that to happen so that it, should, yeah, it will expose the enemy to David. Children of God, David asked him,
4: well,
5: yo, what are you doing? What's wrong? He said, we went to
4: Ziklag
5: and we went to attack them there. If I killed them, we robbed them. We took their properties. He said, but our people that have gone there and he's sick. He couldn't eat from them. You can't eat.
4: David was
5: David said, give him food. Give him
4: water.
5: And when David was coming, he already prepared his thing. Yes, he has kicked the
4: ark.
5: Move food, everything. He gave the man food. He ate. He said, my Lord, promise you won't kill me. He said, I'm not going to kill you.
4: It's
5: David asking. Where are the bandits? Where did they go? He said, they went this way. Okay, so no problem. The Bible says, when they were David went, he saw them from above. They were celebrating.
4: What was he celebrating?
5: They were celebrating that.
4: What is Shebu David?
5: They've overcome David.
4: We're not joking, bro. El lola te ese keta jilogun. Yes.
5: David is in power. Lati afemo ju won.
4: Okay, lo si 17.
5: O si mu sokale.
4: O mu sokale.
5: Si wo. Won si tanka ile.
4: Won tanka ile.
5: Won je.
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5: Won mu.
4: Won celebrate.
5: Won si njo. 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
5: amen
4: e mark e on
5: that verse
4: si on ko nkan ti won ko lo ni odo David ti David o gba
5: pada that verse says there was nothing they took that they did not recover. Everything they have taken from you in the work of darkness, you open your child is now making profit. You have time in your womb, no pregnancy. You are
4: my son, no husband.
5: Amen.
4: Amen. Yes.
5: Kosi si kan ti oku kekere tabi la omokunrin tabi omobirin tabi ikogun tabi gbogbo nkan ti won ko David si gbawo o gba gbogbo David si gbogbo gbogbo aguta ati malu
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5: o si dawo saju
4: o ko won pada
5: si kan mira to
4: gba
5: haleluya
4: lose yi
5: this week
4: gbogbo to so lowo re
5: everything lost from you
4: amen gbogbo to so lowo re
5: everything lost
4: amen o so fun wa luwe se keli
5: it told us in that
4: Ezekiel
5: Ezekiel chapter 30
4: ni ogun
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5: and every part of no you mean something yeah what does the Bible say
4: Ezekiel 30:14
5: eh mi o
4: segun no
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4: emi o so patosi
5: aoro
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5: emi o si gbe ina tale ni si aoni emi o si mu itajo se Everywhere they pronounce no, your mother. That no.
4: Adugbo kono wa ni Djibouti.
5: It's a street in Egypt.
4: Oni oruko mi na.
5: It does not any other
4: name. No, na ko sibe.
5: It's written no.
4: Oruko eniyan wa be.
5: When you take your name, just put no on your life.
4: I said, I was so pen patrons ni bi ti won gbe no.
5: They say patrons where they put no.
4: Oni no to ti gbe no
5: sayen. I don't know in your life.
4: Oruko wa be, yo segun
5: won. You destroy them there.
4: Oko dinosaur.
5: You enter scatter there.
4: Agbara won.
5: Elder power. The power sin.
4: Oni so di o.
5: It is making
4: sin yeje orisha.
5: That sin is an idol.
4: Ben Oluwa wipe.
5: They all say.
4: Wa se ogun yen.
5: If you destroy that
4: one.
5: This week.
4: Agba to se no so.
5: The power saying no to your glory.
4: O se no sister swadu
5: re. Saying no to your progress.
4: O se no safani
5: re. Saying no to your breakthrough.
4: Olorun yo se ogun na.
5: Amen. 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
4: 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Yes.
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1: Don't get it twisted. Love is a beautiful thing. It's don't judge.

0: Nationally Breakdown from BBC Pidgin.
1: Tech companies like Meta, Alpha A, X, and Generative Artificial Intelligence don't enter gbege for Nigeria sake of alleged anti-competitive practices and unauthorized news content. This they come after Nigerian President Bola Tinubu direct the Competition Regulator for Nigeria to investigate major technology companies where they operate for the country. The Federal Competition and Consumer Protection Agency, FCCPC, on Monday talk say them go chook eyes inside the complaints where Nigerian media groups carry come against this company. Nigerian Press Organization, where they represent newspaper owners, journalist unions, broadcasters, and online publishers, now carry the complaint go meet Nigerian authorities. Tori Bise, Alphabet A, Meta, and X never respond to requests from Tori people for comments. This investigation fit give Nigeria a chance to test the ability to regulate global digital platforms where their search, social media, and AI products don't change how Tori companies they share news and how them they make money from them. According to the FCCPC, them go chook eye for the allegations of market dominance, anti-competitive conduct, the way people they thief or collect content, or commercial use of copyrighted news and broadcast content, and how them they use journalistic material to train generative AI models. The regulators say the investigation no go assume say any offense they yet, and all parties get the chance to present information before them go conclude. For more on this story, enter bbcnewspidgin.com and follow us for all our social media platforms, including TikTok and WhatsApp channel.
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0: Lord the 5th.
1: And Lojo Karun.
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1: Oh, Lojo Kefa.
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0: Ile iwe wa.
1: There is a
0: bedroom. Ebo mi o.
1: Listen.
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0: Ni ojo keje.
1: On the 7th day.
0: Oshu keje.
1: In the 7th month.
0: 7 AM.
1: Ala ago meje aro.
0: And we will finish.
1: Ase pari e.
0: 7 PM.
1: La ago meje aro.
0: Oga.
1: Yes.
0: 7 AM.
1: Ago meje aro.
0: To 7 PM.
1: Si ago meje.
0: You can go back to your house.
1: Ele pada lo.
0: Oga.
1: Yes sir.
0: Ojo Tuesday lo.
1: That is a Tuesday.
0: Mi paro fun yin.
1: I'm not lying to you.
0: If you are in Akure.
1: E ba wa Akure.
0: Gbogbo eyin te ba gbe Akure.
1: All of those living in Akure.
0: To le de Oyarugbo
1: le. And you can get Oyarugbo le.
0: Shagari village.
1: Shagari village.
0: Ni the new bridge.
1: And that new bridge.
0: Ti won se se se yen.
1: That they are just
0: bere nbe.
1: Ask there.
0: One stop.
1: One stop.
0: Supermarket.
1: Supermarket.
0: One stop.
1: One stop.
0: Supermarket.
1: Supermarket.
0: Wa ri awon bus wa.
1: We will see our buses.
0: 6:30.
1: Lago mefa.
0: 6:30.
1: Ago mefa.
0: Ni aro.
1: In the morning.
0: O ti ma de be.
1: It will have been there.
0: Ni waju one stop.
1: In front of one stop.
0: O mama ku awon
1: yen. So we bringing people.
0: Wa sori oke.
1: To the mountain.
0: Ofe ni o.
1: It is free.
0: To ba ti ba Lakure.
1: And once you made it.
0: To dem gbe Akure.
1: And you are living
0: Akure. Won ni gbowo lowo e.
1: They won't take money from you.
0: Lati be yen.
1: From that place.
0: De ori oke.
1: To the mountain.
0: Lati 6:30.
1: From 6:30.
0: Awon bus wa.
1: Our buses.
0: Ki se yo kan.
1: It is not one.
0: Ki se meji.
1: It is not two.
0: Won ma kero wa.
1: To be bringing.
0: To ba the 7.
1: And by 7.
0: Ni ale.
1: In the night.
0: Wada won pada.
1: They will return there.
0: Sibi ta ti ko.
1: So wherever they take them.
0: Gbogbo yan lo le.
1: And nobody will talk
0: to them. Lole.
1: And anyone
0: that duro fun pade
1: Wednesday. We wait for Wednesday.
0: Ta man se lori
1: oke. That we do do on the mountain.
0: Mi paro fun e.
1: I'm not lying to you.
0: To ba ti nbo.
1: And one you are.
0: Idoluwa ni ka mu ware.
1: And this is what God has also
0: bring. Igbagbo.
1: It is faith.
0: Ikeji.
1: And the second one.
0: White.
1: Put on white.
0: Any white.
1: A white ki white.
0: Oni ko wo.
1: Just put it on.
0: To ba ni white.
1: You don't have white.
0: Ni wi pe to ma wo.
1: Ensure that what you put on.
0: White wa la re.
1: There is white on it.
0: Woli.
1: Prophet.
0: Kini a fe fi white se?
1: What are we to do with
0: white? Mimo ni Oluwa.
1: Our God is holy.
0: Purity.
1: Amen.
0: And prayer.
1: Ati adura.
0: Oga.
1: Yes sir.
0: Provoke result.
1: We
0: are going to pray.
1: Agbadua.
0: For the lady in Nigeria.
1: For Nigeria.
0: We are going to pray.
1: Agbadua.
0: For ourselves.
1: For our wife.
0: Mark number.
1: Call this number.
0: Anywhere to Obawa.
1: Anywhere you are.
0: Taba court here.
1: If they caught it,
0: don't pay.
1: Call it again.
0: Taba be.
1: If you don't pick,
0: Mark be.
1: Call it.
0: Titi to fuma ba wa
1: soro. You are going to speak to them.
0: Lati beere.
1: To inquire.
0: Ti alaye o ba ye.
1: If you don't understand,
0: this
1: that please.
0: So ilu to ti nbo.
1: Just mention where.
0: Mama so bo se ma dori oke.
1: They will give you the description or get to the
0: 0703981 94 10 Gbogbo eyin ti en lo social media.
1: Of those using social media.
0: Show on Facebook.
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1: Are you on TikTok?
0: Show on YouTube.
1: Are you on YouTube?
0: Lo search
1: it. Go and search it.
0: Prophet.
1: Prophet.
0: Olayiwola.
1: Olayiwola.
0: Prayer page.
1: Prayer page.
0: Prophet.
1: Prophet.
0: Olayiwola.
1: Olayiwola.
0: Prayer page.
1: Prayer page.
0: Lo ma follow it.
1: Go and follow it.
0: Page ti mo pe yen.
1: The page that I call.
0: Lo follow it.
1: Go and follow.
0: Oh God.
1: Yes sir.
0: Eri e ma soro. Eri e ma soro. I am not the only one here. If you are hearing us from Benin, anywhere, from Benin, people come to this
1: mountain.
0: From Lagos, Abeokuta, Ibadan, anywhere they come. You people in Benin, we are expecting you. I am not the only one here. I have my son in the house, a prophet from Benin. People in Benin, you will hear his voice. He is going to invite you. He will be in that program. 7-7. He's going to talk to you. Pray with you. And prepare you for that program. Prepare yourself. Prophet Thompson is here. Prophet Thompson. We want you to talk about 7-7. God bless you.
2: Hallelujah.
3: Hallelujah.
2: Hallelujah.
3: Hallelujah.
2: Hallelujah.
3: Hallelujah.
2: Hallelujah.
3: Hallelujah.
2: Hallelujah.
3: Hallelujah.
2: Hallelujah.
3: Hallelujah.
2: Hallelujah.
3: Hallelujah.
2: I'm here standing today.
1: I'm one be duro lonin.
2: As a son of the prophet.
1: Gave you omo woli.
2: Prophet Joshua.
1: Omo woli Joshua.
2: Olayiwola.
1: Olayiwola.
2: I want to specially invite you.
1: Mo fe pe yin to
2: wo. This program is not a normal program.
1: Ipade yi ki kan se pade
2: sa. God does not gather people to waste their
1: time.
2: If God calls a meeting,
1: it's
2: because he wants to meet a need.
1: Yes.
2: God cannot call you to waste your time. Seven is a prophetic number. Seven is a prophetic number. Seven is a prophetic number. One, speak of beginning. Two, speak of agreement.
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1: They go work out loss.
0: Amen.
1: They go work out loss.
2: Amen.
1: They go work out loss.
2: Amen.
1: I'm praying for you. Your testimony is sure.
2: Amen.
1: Your breakthrough has come.
2: Amen.
1: Your breakthrough has come.
2: Amen.
1: Your breakthrough has come.
2: Amen.
1: Your breakthrough has come.
2: Amen.
1: Your breakthrough has come.
2: Amen.
1: Your breakthrough has come. Your favor has come.
2: Amen.
1: Your open door has come.
2: Amen.
1: Your life has changed.
2: Amen.
1: Your life has changed.
2: Amen.
1: Your life has changed.
2: Amen.
1: Your life has changed.
2: Amen.
1: Your day don't break.
2: Amen.
1: Your day don't break.
2: Amen.
1: Your day don't break.
2: Amen.
1: Your day don't break.
2: Amen.
1: Your day don't break.
2: Amen.
1: Your day don't break.
2: Amen.
1: 7-7.
2: Somebody is hearing me. You've heard it.
3: Oga.
2: Yes, sir.
3: There
2: is not a petition.
3: July 7th. Benin people.
2: Enyara Benin.
3: Edo people.
2: Enyara Edo.
3: You don't yara.
2: Etigbo.
3: Your Indomie.
2: Ah, Indomie, re.
3: Go down.
2: Your dinner.
3: Oga.
2: Yes, sir.
3: Your Indomie.
2: Onge, re.
3: Go down.
2: Your dinner for again.
3: Oga.
2: Yes, sir.
3: Maje kagberu ala.
2: Don't let them afflict you from Baonoi.
3: July 7th.
2: Ojo kejo suke.
3: Sorry, be ya bave.
2: If you want to do good, you are going to hold prayer.
3: If the day comes,
2: and there is no lifting,
3: like
2: without the room of prayer,
3: any lifting, the prayer is not the sponsor.
2: It's
3: a temporary market.
2: You are
3: coming
2: down. Oh, yes, sir.
3: Help for the helpless.
2: In a one
3: line, in a
2: law. What is help?
3: Oh, God.
2: Yes, sir.
3: In a law.
2: Help.
3: Near one mirror.
2: Is another hand. That is backing one's
3: in lower,
2: is another hand
3: is okay.
2: That lifts one's
3: up idea in
2: more than one's idea.
3: In lower bad day.
2: If help comes,
3: Oga,
2: yes, sir.
3: In lower kuru.
2: Incapacitation will leave.
3: In lower bad day.
2: If help comes,
3: Oga,
2: yes, sir.
3: Wagban.
2: You will be wise.
3: And, in lower,
2: and anyone without
3: help
2: is yet to be
3: no
2: wise.
3: No matter your idea, you are still foolish.
2: Until
3: help comes. When help
2: comes,
3: in cast that be done.
2: And things will look like magic.
3: We
2: look as if you run
3: till
2: when
3: Epcot
2: and shame will talk
3: Oga,
2: celebration. And that will give you a voice.
3: Hey,
2: some people are here. You want to speak,
3: but
2: you do not see it.
3: Oga,
2: yes, sir.
3: $1.
2: And you are now voicing silently. You are
3: July 7th. Prepare. Anywhere.
2: Maybe Kibi. I want to go and meet
3: you.
2: Yes, sir. If something is different, you don't see that.
3: Oga,
2: yes, sir.
3: Think about
2: if things is
3: me.
2: You don't sleep.
3: Anybody
2: sleep. And anybody that sleep
3: Onishun
2: will never receive
3: sleep. You will get
2: yourself
3: July 7th.
2: I want to get to the mountain. They are making it
3: one show,
2: or they are speaking.
3: Again,
2: let me get there.
3: Oga.
2: Yes, sir. You take your head into goodness.
3: Oga.
2: Yes, sir. There is a meeting. That a man should not miss.
3: It's
2: we fortunate people want to gather themselves. Because unfortunate, it's Goran. And fortune also, it goes round.
3: Also.
2: You are the one to determine that I want to carry my head into goodness. You see, and people will say,
3: Babai,
2: this man,
3: and
2: which kind of prayer meeting is
3: this? It
2: is God that
3: calls.
2: Because God said
3: on the 7th,
2: that on the 7th, I am not sending you
3: a name.
2: Just this one time, I want to
3: send
2: you. And anybody that misses,
3: he's
2: not going to come
3: up with you. Where is it?
2: Every Wednesday, every morning, there is a meeting on the Monday.
3: That one,
2: I tell you, there is nothing I can stop.
3: Every Wednesday, Oga,
2: yes, sir.
3: If there is no national strike,
2: or there is coffee,
3: national coffee,
2: now there are only calling you Bele,
3: that
2: the government say, that everybody should be,
3: that
2: is why we will not do this.
3: Every Wednesday,
2: on this Monday.
3: Oh,
2: the it is always a received visitation of the Holy
3: Ones
2: and the holy people.
3: Oga,
2: yes, sir. There is a water on this
3: mountain.
2: It's a water of miracle.
3: Miracle water. God has used it for so many people that don't believe that they can have their testimony. And they have their testimony. God will be using that water for you.
2: We can no longer the numbers of sick lads that have been healed.
3: Oga,
2: yes, sir. It is not a matter of
3: either you are a Muslim
2: or you are Muslim,
3: or you are a Christian.
2: Come and meet with
3: me. My God,
2: oh,
3: my sir, is ready to break your yoke. Oga,
2: yes, sir. Don't look at yourself.
3: Anybody is blessing you.
2: And anyone that is religious
3: says,
2: will be put to shame.
3: Only go get you.
2: I have to get water.
3: No one maker.
2: Go and look for water. I'm not joking with you.
3: There
2: is authority.
3: There
2: is power.
3: Anywhere you are, locate this man. Immediately you get your
2: prayer,
3: just tell anybody. I'm going to Alabia my prayer
2: Monday.
3: Along here, say, in Akure, they will take you there. Or you locate for Yarugule
2: Joshua.
3: Shagari
2: village.
3: And you tell what Lakure, 6:30.
2: Now go mefa
3: on the 7th. I go mefa
2: by 6:30.
3: Wow, on
2: look for a way.
3: Oh, they want stop
2: and get one
3: supermarket.
2: One stop supermarket.
3: Shagari village.
2: Oyarugule.
3: Oga,
2: yes, sir.
3: Our bosses will be there. Bring you people to the
2: mountain.
3: We will start 7. We have a break by 12. After that 12, we start again by 3. And we stop by 7.
2: Just like that.
3: By the time you come back, you will come back with testimony. I know the God I
2: serve.
3: He won't call a meeting. And will not give us
2: up.
3: Because he will never call for what he did not pay for. And he will never pay for what he did not call for. On the 7th, the table is prepared.
2: Come and meet with God. I know one thing. The Lord God that I know will never walk you.
3: You're
2: looking up God for the fruit.
3: Come, Daddy.
2: Come with the fruit.
3: Travel out.
2: You want to travel out?
3: Mo passport.
2: Come with your passport.
3: So back.
2: If you believe.
3: Oga.
2: Yes, sir.
3: And you tell shishi your work.
2: As many that are
3: doing share will load it.
2: Craft your work is not going well.
3: Mo irin share
2: come with your tool.
3: Ninu to fi shishi.
2: Come among God your work.
3: Come
2: and meet with
3: eh?
2: Yes, sir.
3: Oga.
2: Yes, sir.
3: To ba je vigilante.
2: You
3: are a
2: vigilante. Don't come with your gun.
3: Ni oruko Oluwa.
2: In the name of the Lord.
3: O sere.
2: You shall prosper.
3: Onare Ola.
2: And you will be
3: Onare Ola.
2: Your way will
3: to ba je lapata.
2: If you are a butter.
3: Mama be wa.
2: Don't come with knife. Yes, sir.
3: Oga.
2: Yes, sir.
3: Ni awon to nsisi owo
2: those that have a craft what they are doing yes sir
3: to je pe irinse won ko ni ipalara
2: it doesn't have any harm
3: awon ni ko mu lowo
2: they should come with you
3: sugba yin to ni ipalara
2: those that have harm
3: owo yin
2: your hand
3: irinse yin
2: is your instrument
3: e ma mo owo yin
2: come with your hand
3: ni oruko Oluwa
2: in the name of the Lord
3: wara no gba
2: yes sir yes sir
3: tori bo ba je lapata
2: if you are a butcher man
3: bo ba mo be lo
2: if you come with a knife
3: o gba lowo re
2: they will take it away
3: what they arrest you
2: and they will arrest you
3: sugba mo owo re lowo
2: come with your hand
3: oga
2: yes sir
3: I tell you anybody
2: and your palm
3: ki tan ni je
2: never deceive
3: eh?
2: Yes sir
3: but o ba je tailor
2: but if you are a tailor
3: you,
2: come with your table
3: eh?
2: Yes sir
3: o ba je hairdresser
2: and hairdresser
3: mu nkan to fi nse
2: mu come with your cousin
3: mo dani
2: come with it
3: eh?
2: Yes sir
3: awon eyan lo wa laaye
2: those ones are allowed
3: bo ba je vigilante
2: you are vigilante
3: be bare le
2: put your
3: owo re dani ni oruko Oluwa wa ara no gba
2: amen
3: o sere re ogo re aso mo lo sere ogo re aso mo lo sere ogo re aso
2: I'm expecting
3: July 7th.
2: July 7th.
3: Man, miss it.
2: Don't miss it.
3: July 7th.
2: 7th.
3: White. Ni ojo ipade.
2: The day of this meeting.
3: Mu number ilekan
2: si. This number one.
3: Number ori oke ni.
2: This is a mountain line.
3: Adua.
2: It is prayer.
3: Abi alaye. Number court
2: if they court it.
3: Tun pe.
2: Call it again.
3: Ta ba gbe.
2: If they don't pick it.
3: Ma pe lo.
2: Call it on.
3: Titi to fi get
2: you. Until you get
3: to. Onbo lato na jiji.
2: You are coming from the far distance.
3: Wa de elohun.
2: They will attend
3: 070
2: 39
3: 81
2: 94
3: 10
2: 070 39 81 94 10.
3: Gbogbo eyin ten lo Facebook,
2: all of those using Facebook,
3: TikTok, elo search e,
2: you go and search
3: prophet
2: Olayiwola
3: prayer page
2: prophet
3: Olayiwola
2: prayer page.
3: Mo re ti e,
2: I'm expecting
3: July 7th.
2: July 7th,
3: God has prepared the table.
2: Olorun ti teta bili
3: moga
2: akunrewa
3: eyan ni o lo fun o,
2: he's going to use a man
3: bi omi e soke.
2: Let your water
3: mo ra ase.
2: I sent for
3: gbogbo ile te ti gbe omi.
2: Every house that you carry water.
3: Ni oruko Oluwa.
2: In the name of the Lord.
3: Ase Jesus.
2: Authority of Jesus.
3: Ko wonu omi.
2: Amen.
3: Ase Jesus.
2: Authority of Jesus.
3: Ko wonu omi.
2: Amen.
3: Ase Jesus.
2: The authority of Jesus.
3: Ko wonu omi.
2: Amen.
3: Bo.
2: Amen.
4: Listen.
5: Bo se nlo mi.
4: As he uses water.
5: Loruko Oluwa.
4: In the name of the Lord.
5: O sise fun o.
4: Amen.
5: Bo se nlo mi.
4: As he uses water.
5: I son.
4: Sickness.
5: To wa lori e.
4: That you are on.
5: Latojo to ti pe.
4: Very long.
5: Bo se nlo mi.
4: As he uses water.
5: Ma gba iwo se.
4: Amen.
5: Eri re de.
4: Amen.
5: A reti e.
4: We expect
5: ni ori oke.
4: On this month.
5: Fun ipade.
4: For this month.
5: Mo mo.
4: I know.
5: Olorun ti mo sin.
4: The Lord God that I
5: serve. Alagbara ni.
4: He's a mighty God.
5: Mo fi owo re so.
4: I am making boast of him.
5: Ko so nti o le se.
4: There is nothing he cannot do.
5: Daddy.
4: Baba.
5: Mo tin jago kan.
4: I've been fighting.
5: Ojo ti pe.
4: It's been long.
5: Won ni ko se.
4: They say it's not possible.
5: Mabo.
4: Come.
5: Ya jogba dua ko se nti.
4: Let us pray a possibility prayer.
5: Ko si nti nje ko se.
4: There is nothing called impossible.
5: Ni waju Olorun ko se nti.
4: Before God of possibility.
5: Olorun baba mi.
4: The God of my father.
5: Timothy Oluwole Obadari.
4: Timothy Oluwole Obadari.
5: Ase yen duro de.
4: That authority is
5: 77.
4: 77.
5: Prepare yourself.
4: Egbaradi.
5: Lo ma wi kiri.
4: Go and be saying that.
5: Ma kede e.
4: And be announcing.
5: Gbogbo eniyan.
4: That everyone.
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2: 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The buffet, not to re-accessory phones, the book will lower MAP on the pattern part. Lako street light today, lati enhanced security materials. Like a Kylie, I want street light in every latory 27,999. See, I won't be 30 something thousand, 40 something thousand, book will lower. Lord, one, you know, to what I see, though, any solar CCTV cameras. Latory 25,999. I want solar CCTV cameras. 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
3: The Provost, Cathedral Church Chiefs, the Standing Committee, and the entire congregation of the Cathedral Church of St. David, Ijomo Akure, heartily welcome His Grace, the Most Reverend Simeon 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the 15th Synod, holding in the Cathedral premises from Friday 10th to Sunday 12th July 2026, with the theme, Exceeding Great Reward. This is the final synod to be presided over by His Grace, the Most Reverend Dr. Simeon Oluwole Borokini, Archbishop of Ondo Province and Bishop of Akure Diocese in his episcopacy prior to his official retirement from church administration. We rejoice with you, Baba and Mama Akure and Ondo Province, for the exceeding grace God has bestowed upon them this 44 years of service in the Lord's vineyard, and wish them a glorious retirement in exceedingly good health, comfort, and happiness. We equally wish all distinguished synod delegates from all Archdeaconries of Akure Anglican Diocese fruitful deliberations and safe travels to and from the cathedral. Very Reverend Professor Ayodele Atowoju, Provost of the Cathedral, and Comrade Olugbenga Jegede, People's Warden, announcers.
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5: The Governing Council, Senate, Management and Staff of Afe Babalola University, Adwekiti Abuad, under the leadership of the Vice-Chancellor, Professor Smaranda Olaride, heartily congratulates the Founder and Chancellor, Are Afe Babalola, OFR, CON, SAN, LLD London, Fellow King's College London, and the entire Abuad community on the 2026 Times Higher Education Sustainability Impact Rankings, where Afe Babalola University, Adwekiti Abuad, has been rated number one university in Nigeria, second in Africa, and 72nd globally, appreciating the founder and chancellor, Are Afe Babalola, for his total dedication and commitment to quality and functional education. Abuad rated number one. Congratulations on this achievement. Greatest Afe Babalola University, Adwekiti. 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Excellence is assured. Announcer, Professor Smaranda Olaride, Vice Chancellor, Afe Babalola University, Adwekiti, Abuad.
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2: Good evening. Welcome to your darling program, The Bible Class. My name is Shola. Our Yoruba interpreters are unavoidably absent, and I'll be doing the program all alone. So tonight, don't forget to call your friends and family members. Tell them it's time to learn the truth from the Holy Scriptures. Tell them that the Bible Class on the Air is on. The Bible Class on Air is a radio program that comes on live on Adaba 88.9 FM, and this program is proudly sponsored by the Family Bible Evangelical Mission. This mission was established by George Oyewoleni, popularly called Brother George. Brother George slept in the Lord on October 27th, 2021. His legacy that he left behind, which is the legacy of teaching, preaching, and expounding the true faith of our Lord Jesus Christ. That is the essence of this program. Not in any way do this program or does this program stand to criticize anybody personally or has any grudge against any institution or organization or individuals. But we stand to protect the truth by only looking at the scriptures and understanding the scripture in context so that people would be free. Our Lord Jesus Christ, if you look at the Bible, was always asking questions while he was younger. He wanted to know. He desired to know. So he went into the temple according to Luke chapter 2. And when you look at after he had known, what did he do? He decided to teach the people the truth about God. Why? Because he knew that men had a wrong understanding of the God of the Bible. So they worshipped in vain. Despite being zealous, despite being sincere. But sincerity is not enough. Zeal is not enough. The truth is what matters. And when truth cannot be questioned, it ceases to be truth. So truth must be questioned. Doctrine must be questioned. Any teaching must be scrutinized. So what we stand to do on this program is allow you to ask questions, just like our Lord Jesus Christ did. But you know what the Pharisees forbid? They forbid people from asking them questions. They didn't want the searchlight on them. So they had issues with our Lord Jesus Christ. Before he could go out of hand in enlightening the people and expounding the word to them, what they did was to crucify him because he was exposing too much. And part of what he was exposing was affecting the Pharisees because it was their merchandise, it was their way of control, it was their establishment that he was attacking. So they plotted against him to crucify him. So when you look at what we do, I understand, I know that a lot of people who are in chains are still the ones defending the chain masters. I understand, I realize that it is hard for you to just come along, all what you've just believed for over the years, and someone is telling you that they are not true. So when they shouted Hosanna for 1 week, 7 days of, or some few days later, they shouted crucify him. Why? Why the sudden change? Because he wanted to change their mindset. He wanted to set them free. And unfortunately, what the people wanted is different from what he was teaching them. So they decided to do away with him. So that's why what we do today, I understand and I know that it doesn't sit well with a lot of people. So therefore, they will be angry. I know, I realize that. And they can call me heretic. They can call us in the family Bible, you know, people who just criticize for criticizing sake. But please, do not allow your hatred for how I speak, of my manners, of my, you know, stupidity, of my lack of understanding to block your own view to see the truth. I'm calling on you to please examine what you've always known as the truth. Could it be the truth? Or could it just be a lie? Take a step back and examine it. Whatever it is that I've said, if they are true or not, just check your scriptures. If they are lying, test the spirit, is what our Lord Jesus Christ said to us, whether they be of God. So tonight, we'll open the phone lines for you to call and ask your questions. The number you are to call us is 081-6251-9991. When you call, please turn down the volume of your radio set, because when you don't turn it down, it affects our own ears over here. So we're not listening the way you are listening. We are listening to your feedbacks, and there's a way it hurts our eardrums. So please turn down the volume of your radio set. Then you are allowed to ask only one question. And because there is a lot of calls that are coming in, please, if you've called last week, allow others the benefit of calling in to have access to us so that they can ask their questions. I call the number again, 081-6251-9991. That is the number to call us in the studio.
3: Hello.
2: Hello, good evening, sir. Yes, sir.
3: Yes, sir.
2: Yes,
3: sir. Yes,
2: sir.
3: Yes, sir. Yes, sir. Yes, sir. Yes, sir. Yes, Femi loruko mi lati oba ile
2: ese
3: ngba do wa lori bi abelebu o so fun okan ninu awon ole yen pe loni iwo yo wa pelu mi ni paradise mo ni teyan ba ku se paradise la kon lo ni abi orun rere bere mi ni yen sir.
2: All right, thank you so very much. So his question is this: according to Luke 23, the scripture describes the thief. Some will say the thief on the left or the thief on the right. The scripture never told us if it was right or left. So all we know is that it is the thief that was on the tree, on the cross. So our Lord Jesus Christ said, today you shall be with me in paradise. So he's now asking, if a man dies, where does he go first? Does he go to paradise or does he go to heaven? So from his question, he's trying to differentiate between paradise and heaven. Now, in a way, when you look at what God said there in Luke chapter 23, and according to the Bible, what is paradise? Now, the word paradise, you find it occur about, I think, three times in the Holy Bible. You find this in Luke chapter 23, 2 Corinthians chapter, Luke 23 verse 43, 2 Corinthians 12:4, and Revelation 2:7. Now, if we look at Luke 23 verse 43, it really does not describe that thing called paradise. But when you look at Luke 2 Corinthians 12:4, it gives us an idea of what we are looking for. Now, Paul was narrating his experience, an out-of-body experience that he had, which is not common, so don't think anybody would have such today. Now, he said something in 2 Corinthians chapter 12, verse 3. He was speaking in a third-person context, as if he was not the one. So he said, verse 3, and I know such a man. Okay, let's read from verse 1 so that we'll have an idea. 2 Corinthians chapter 12, beginning from verse 1. It is not expedient for me, doubtless, to glory. I will come to visions and revelations of the Lord. I knew a man in Christ above 14 years ago, whether in the body, I cannot tell, whether out of the body, I cannot tell, God knoweth. Such an one caught up to the third heaven. Now you get the point. Now he's, where was he caught up? He was caught up to the third heaven. Verse 3. And I know such a man, whether in the body or out of the body, I cannot tell, God knoweth, how that he was caught up into paradise and heard unspeakable words, which is not lawful for a man to utter. So you can see that in verse 2, he told us that he was caught up into heaven. While in verse 3, he told us that he was caught up into paradise. So in a way, paradise and heaven are synonymous, different names, but the same thing, called paradise. Now, when you now go to the book of Revelation, chapter 12, verse 7, listen to what it says. He that heareth, he that hath an ear, let him hear what the Spirit saith unto the churches. To him that overcometh will I give to eat of the tree of life, which is in the midst of the paradise of God. The paradise of God. So, the tree in the paradise of God. Is he talking about a physical tree? No, not at all. But he's talking about the presence of God. So when Paul was talking about the third heaven where he was caught up, he was still talking about the presence of God. God is spirit. So we cannot fathom how God exists in heaven. We cannot fathom how God also is with us on earth here. So, but the basic thing is, paradise and heaven, according to the scriptures, are the same. Now, when a man dies, according to the scripture, they go to be with the Lord. They don't come back. And nobody has ever gone there and come back. So forget these issues that are people that are telling you that they've gone to heaven, they've had heaven experience, they've gone to hellfire, they've seen people there. Come and please discard those ones. Oh, that's something. 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it's not as if you go to paradise before you go to heaven or you go to heaven before paradise we're talking about the same thing thank you so very much let's move to the next caller 081-6251-9991 hello good evening
4: hello sir
2: hello
4: hello yes I jo mo fe bere bere kan ta ba ka baba wa tin be le orun adi ko ma fa wa tin ni dewo se olodumare fa wa ibi na tin ni dewo ni
2: all right Thank you. So when we read or recite or look at the Lord's Prayer, not really, I wouldn't want to, sometimes I don't want to call it the Lord's Prayer. I rather call it the disciples' prayer because they asked him to teach how should we pray. Because the Lord's Prayer itself, you find in John 17, that was his own prayer. However, let's accept it that it is the Lord's Prayer. Now, a portion of that Lord's Prayer says, lead us not into temptation, but deliver us from evil. So his question is this, does God lead us into temptation or does he lead us into evil? That is his question. Now, this might sound contradictory because there's a verse that says that the Lord does not tempt anyone. So this is found in the book of James chapter 1 verse 13 that says, let no man say when he is tempted, I am tempted of God. For God cannot be tempted with evil, neither tempted he any man. So when you look at that, it says, no, God does not tempt. At the same time, when you now look at the Lord's Prayer, it says, lead us not into temptation. Now let's examine it. Does God just lead you into temptation? No, not actually. But we, in our own selves, by our own mind, what we think of, what we do by our own actions, lead ourselves into temptation. Let's go ahead with that, James chapter 1, so that you have an idea of what we as human beings we do. Verse 14 of that James chapter 1 says, "But every man is tempted when he is drawn away of his own lust and enticed." So, who owns the lust? I do. So where does lust exist? It exists in my heart. So I'm drawn away by my own lust. The things I desire, the things I want is what draws me away. So when I'm drawn, it is not God that is drawing me into that temptation. It is my own desires that draws me into those temptations that I fall into. Now, when God, our Lord Jesus Christ, now said, "Lead us not into temptation," is more like saying, "Don't forsake me even when I'm trying to be stiff-necked, drawing myself into temptations. Please help me so that I run away, I flee from the appearance of evil." Because the scripture says, "Flee from all appearances of evil." This time around, it is not just flee from evil, but flee from the appearance of evil. So what draws me away? I draw myself with my own lust, with what's in my heart. Okay, let's look at James, 2 John, chapter 2. Let me read the book of, coming please, 1 John chapter 2. Listen to verse 15. Listen to what it says. It said, "Love not the world, neither the things that are in the world. If any man love the world, the love of the Father is not in him." Now listen to verse 16. "For all that is in the world, the lust of the flesh, the lust of the eyes, and the pride of life is not of the Father, but of the world." All that is in the world, lust of the flesh, lust of the eyes, and the pride of life. Now, where do those things exist? They exist in our hearts. They exist in our environment. They exist in human beings. Now, what was the problem of Eve in the garden? Towards the same problem. Eve looked, Eve saw, Eve believed that this was a tree good to make one wise, the pride of life. Eve looked, the lust of the eyes. And behold, it was a tree good. That's the lust of the flesh. So that's all that is in the world right from the garden. So, and we are plagued with that problem. That problem of lust of the eyes, lust of the flesh, and the pride of life, that is man's problem. And when man is claiming to be born again, if this aspect of us is not healed, we're still joking. That is the aspect that needs healing, because it exists in our heart. It's not about me saying I'm not drinking alcohol again, I'm not womanizing. Those are just some symptoms. The real problem lies beneath in my heart. So when I'm still nursing these things and I'm not healed of them, these are the things that draw me. Even when I come to Christ, even when Christ draws me, automatically I don't become healed of all these things. They still exist within me. So they draw me, I draw them. They draw me, I draw them. So now the prayer is, that our Lord Jesus Christ is now saying in that Luke chapter 11 is, O Heavenly Father, because I still exist in this flesh and I'm being drawn by my own lust, please don't allow me, don't give me up to my temptations that draws me. Lead me not into it. Don't leave me to it. Now, let's look at 2 Thessalonians so that you understand it in its full context. 2 Thessalonians chapter 2. Now listen. So that you understand that that prayer is what they'll call Uluri Adura. All right. 2 Thessalonians chapter 2 verse 10 11 verse 10 and 11. Listen, the Bible says, with all deceivableness of unrighteousness in them that perish, because they receive not the love of the truth, that they might be saved. And for this cause God send them strong delusions, that they might believe a lie. Now, why? Because they refused the truth. Know what God did? God sent them a strong delusion so that they could believe a lie. That is the case of Nigeria. That is the case of the church in Nigeria. We have refused to accept the love of the truth. And we see those who tell us the truth as heretics. Well, you see those people who tell us lies, those are the ones we praise. Those are the ones we give attention to. But you know what? God said, if that's what you want, then I'll give you more of it. And that's why you have proliferation of churches. That's why you have proliferation of pastors, proliferation of bishops, archbishops, deacons, GOs. You have them all around, prophets upon prophets, deceiving the people, merchandising the gospel. And God said, you know what, these people want it, so I'll give them more of it. But the ultimate prayer you can never pray is, God, please don't allow me, even when my flesh is drawing me to those churches that are all about money, activities upon activities, lies, tithes, offering, all those lies and heresies, fasting here and there, praying from morning till evening without working, please, God, don't lead me into these temptations. Because their words can be enticing. Their words can be alluring. Please don't lead me into them. But deliver me from those evil. Onti Jesu nso fun wa ni pe Oluwa ma fa wa sinu idanwo. 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James, iwe James Jacob lo so fun wa be pe ife ku fe ara wa lo nfa wa sinu idowo. 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very much let's move to the next caller 081 62 51 9991 hello good evening welcome to Bible Class. Yes good evening
5: I am the first caller sir
2: thank you God bless you
5: yes sir
2: yes
5: so ma'am. My name is Lovett Ikomola
2: thank you
5: I asked my question from First Corinthians
2: yes
5: chapter 12 verse 8
2: all right
5: so there's something that I want to know the spirit of wisdom and the spirit of understanding
2: what's your question Hello. Yes I'm listening go ahead
5: yes 12 1 Corinthians 12 verse 8
2: yes
5: so well, help me to understand
2: 1 Corinthians chapter 12 verse
5: yes,
2: sir. 8 all right
5: yes sir
2: all right please I'm trying to open it all right 1 Corinthians chapter 12 verse 8 it says for to one is given the spirit the word of wisdom to another the word of knowledge by the same spirit now ordinarily when you think of what is the spirit of the word of wisdom here and the word of knowledge here now let me tell you something before I go ahead if you belong to the word of faith you know this name it claim it people If you belong to the word of faith who concern themselves about prophecy, oh, God is telling me right now. If you belong to this word of faith that tells you that the Spirit is telling me right now, and they are hearing from God per minute, per second, run for your life. What do I say? Run for your dear life. They're leading you into destruction. Because the Lord Himself has given us His word. So the word of wisdom that we need is in the scriptures. The word of knowledge that we need is in the Bible. None else anywhere. Would we all have this knowledge? No, not at all. Would we all have this wisdom? No, not at all. So, to understand the 1 Corinthians chapter 12, the Corinthian church was a very divided church. Factionalized. This one says I'm of Paul. That one says I belong to the Apollos faction. This one says I belong to the Cephas, that's Peter's faction. This one says, okay, I don't belong to any of your factions. I belong to the Christ faction. We are team Jesus. We are team Paul. We are team Apollos. And Paul was like, are you guys nuts? Who died for you? Who is Paul? Who is Apollos? These people are just seed planters. They are not the ones that make these things grow. It is God who makes it grow. So he was now expounding on some issues that were within the church and things that were causing factions. Now, at the time Paul was talking, there was no Bible. There was no Bible. The only Bible they had was the Old Testament. From Genesis to Malachi was what all they had access to. So there was no Matthew, Mark, Luke, and John, 1 Corinthians, 2 Corinthians. There was nothing like that. And these people needed to gather. So all Paul did was to preach from the Old Testament. He showed them Christ from the Old Testament. Unfortunately, for a lot of us today, we cannot preach Christ from the Old Testament. All we preach is, oh, Jabez Yolorire, Iwoto Dolori Buruku Golon Vesoy Dolorire. Can you see Christ in the story of Jabez? Can you see Christ in the Goliath and David story? All you are seeing is, No, Paul preached Christ out of the Old Testament. That was the essence of the Old Testament, for you to see Christ, for Christ to be pointed to you. Now, there was this faction. They had the Old Testament, and for them to preach to the people, God had to give them certain gifts at that time, because there was nothing to compare, like me, unlike me to

That's not the speaking, in tongues they were given. You read Second Corinthians, Acts of Apostles chapter 2, and you find out that these were real languages that were being spoken by people, so that they could talk to people who did not understand the Galilean language that they were speaking. So that they could speak the Galilean language. Other than Galilee, they could speak other languages. So, when you now look at 1 Corinthians chapter 12, listen to what he said. I'll just begin from verse 4. Okay, let me begin from verse 1 so that you will understand in context. Now, he said, now, concerning spiritual gifts. Now, he had addressed a lot of issues before verse 12. He's now addressing the spiritual gifts that were being abused within the Corinthian church. He now said, now concerning the spiritual gifts, I will not have you ignorant. Ye know that ye were Gentiles carried away unto these dumb idols, even as ye were led. I proceed to verse 4. Verse 4 now says, now there are diversities of gifts, but the same Spirit. Remember, there was faction. Now, some people were shaming others who could not have certain gifts. There were some gifts that were more prominent than the others. Now, the same thing occurs within our church system today. Because I hold the mic and teach and preach on radio does not make me higher than the admin person in our ministry in the Family Bible that takes care of the administration. I'm not higher than that person spiritually. But because I'm at the front talking, there is a way people tend to look at me that I'm more spiritual than that individual who cleans the church, who sweeps. So people respect me more because, they see me on the street and they would be like, Brother Shola, you worry, man of God. That's why sometimes I hate that title called pastor. Don't call me pastor, just address me by my name. I'm Shola. For crying out loud, I'm Shola. So if you can't call me Shola, just call me Mr. Shola, that's all. Or you call me a brother, that's all. But to have that title, Bishop Shola, Professor Shola, come on. So there was a problem in the Church of Corinth that people who were at the forefront were shaming those who were at the background. So Paul was now telling them that, see, in the body, there is the eyes, there is the hand, there are the legs, there's the buttocks. Now, because the hand is more prominent in everyday life, does not make the buttocks useless. Now, when the buttocks is ill, the day you have boil in your anus, that is when you realize that your anus and your buttocks are very important, when you cannot sit down very well. So Paul was telling them that there are diversities of gifts. It is the same Spirit of God that gave all of you the different gifts. He now started mentioning the gifts. There are diversities of operations, but it is the same God, manifestations of the Spirit. He told them about the diverse gifts, the spirit of prophecy, discerning spirits, diverse kind of tongues, interpretation of tongues. He went on and on. At a point in time, he even described in Ephesians chapter, I think Ephesians chapter 2 or Ephesians chapter 4, he said the different types of administrations that they had. He said there are some who are given the gift of help. Some are given the gift of help. Some were given the gift of administration, just like I mentioned, our administrative officer who admins all of us in the Family Bible. It is God who gave him that gift, and God might have given me the gift to be able to speak boldly on radio and look at the scripture. But that does not make me higher than him spiritually before God's eyes. No, not at all. But the problem they had in the Church of Corinth is that some were now so proud of the kind of gifts that they possess. Paul was not addressing them. See, Awiwa, the same Spirit gave you all your gifts. So the word of wisdom was ability for them to really go into the scripture, apply the wisdom of God that comes out of the scripture, the knowledge which is

0: has to do with the information that the Old Testament had to produce. And God gave some people the gift to be able to pull all of this together. So it is not this word of wisdom and word of knowledge that somebody will be in the church and everybody is singing one slow song. Oh, hallelujah. Ah, every keyboard is playing and everywhere is so jazzed, you know, we're in the spirit. And somebody will just burst into some words and say, thus, yeah, it is always KJV that they will always use. It is always thus, dine, die, thou. So KJV Nukola long bunny. You just hear somebody who just burst into it. Oh, thus saith the Lord. I am the Lord. I will take care of you. I will do this. I will do that. Blah blah blah blah blah. And they will now say the word of knowledge has come to you in the church. Please, anytime anybody does that in your church, please just walk out. That person is just joking. That is not the word of knowledge. According to the scripture, the word of knowledge is, and it is the ability for them to look at the Old Testament as a then, when they don't have the old New Testament, for them to put the pieces together, the information, and the wisdom is for them to apply it in a way that points back to Christ. That is the spirit, that is the word of wisdom and the word of knowledge, not this this Sokoloku Bangoshi that we keep speaking in our churches. Thank you so very much. We'll go on this quick break and we will be right back. Stay tuned.
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0: Thank you and welcome back. You're still tuned to your darling program, The Bible Class on Air. The number to call for the honey is 0703228-4771. I call the number again, 0703228-4771. 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I call the number again, 091-557-557, again, 72. That is the number to call after the program. That is also the WhatsApp line. 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
0: Yes, good evening, sir.
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0: Amen.
3: I am Comrade Dele Akaribo, calling from Ondo City.
0: Thank you.
3: Thank you, my big brother. I have a question to ask.
0: Please go ahead.
3: And the question is, sir, in view of the prevailing circumstances in Nigeria, ranging from banditry, poverty, high level of cost of living, etc., etc., does this mean that the end of the world has come? That is my question that I want to ask, sir.
0: All right, thank you so very much. Does that mean the end of the world has come? No, sir. No, sir. Nigeria, as it stands, Nigeria is still not the worst place on earth. Yes, our situation is quite bad. It's quite terrifying. It's quite traumatizing. But however, we're still not the worst of it all. But because of our large population, and we fail to realize, just like I said before, that religion brought us to this point. Religion played a huge factor in bringing us to this point. Please join me on Wednesday. Currently, I started a series on Wednesdays and Saturdays. I started a series on the influence of Papa Christianity on the current Nigerian situation. Don't you know that what we practice in Nigeria today is Papa Christianity? It is one man Christianity where everybody gathers to look at the man like the celebrities who go on the altar and perform. That's what we practice today. We wait for that one man to bless us. We wait for that one man to give us, to direct us on what to do, what to say, how to dress, how to do this, how to do that. They brought us to this point, if you do not know. They and government are 5 and 6. They and the politicians are, not all politicians are bad, but you see those ones who would rather want to bribe God for them to look nice, they are friends to your papas. And they brought us to these knees that we are currently. Religion brought us to this point, irrespective of the religion, not just Christianity alone. Religion brought us to this point. So it is not the end of the world. Life in Afghanistan is terrible. And it didn't start today. It's been long. Living as a woman in Afghanistan is hell. But we are facing our own fair share of what we created for ourselves. A society that believes and rewards olodos rather than reward a man with intelligence, rather than reward a man with character, would rather reward a man who claims to be a pastor, a man who claims to be a bishop, a man who claims to be a cleric. That's who we reward. A man who just became a House of Rep for just one year alone, changes his cars, changes everything, and all we are doing is running helter-skelter for him to feed us, to give us crumbs. and the next election comes, we are still hailing him that he will be the one because he's from my tribe. Ethnicity plays an important role in our society. So, and we think when we now face the consequence, we now say, oh, Jesus, if I did, Jesus, what he did, anytime the Jesus of whom I did, could make better power land, because he was called in Nigeria, because Jesus to have a day. Rara. Or you do about you, could Jesus did do. Anytime, no one knows the hours, knows the time. That is just the thing. Other countries have been facing their challenge. The world at the point in World War One, in World War Two, life was terrible for a lot of countries. And it still is for a lot of countries. So because we're facing our own fair share of what we created, does not mean that we'll now say, hey, well, let me just wait for Jesus to come and Jesus will come and take me and the world will come to an end soon. Come on. Those who are even telling you that Jesus is coming soon, do they even expect him to come? Look at the mansions they are building. Look at the jets they are building. Look at the number of churches they are building everywhere, littering the whole city with churches. Do they even believe that Jesus is coming? So please, it is not the end of the world. The end of the world is near, but it can be any time. But because it's any time does not mean we should destroy the world with our false religion and play the fool. Thank you so very much. I've been signaled that my time is off and I need to go. This program holds every Tuesday between 5 and 6 p.m. Until next week, when we shall come your way again on Adaba 88.9 FM. It is good night.
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0: Good evening and thanks for joining us on Adaba FM's News Magazine Periscope. It is a compilation of local, foreign, entertainment and sport news in tonight edition. Federal government assures Nigerians of quality roads delivery. Ipman announces petrol pump price reduction again. Police fall another kidnap attack in Ekiti State. Details of this and other stories in a moment. I'm Olajumoke on Motor Show.
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0: John Venn's 3-in-1 chocolate. 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
1: This is the news.
2: The federal government has reaffirmed its commitment to delivering quality road infrastructure across the country through stronger collaboration with National Assembly and other stakeholders. This was the focus at a conference and stakeholder engagement organized by the National Assembly Committee on Works in partnership with the Federal Ministry of Works. The Minister of Works, David Umahi, said the Tinubu administration remains committed to ensuring that road projects are executed to the highest standards while promoting transparency, accountability, and value for money.
3: The evacuation channels must be disputed and then brought closer to the Coastal Highway by Lagos State Government. Then there will be drainage for both sides of the Coastal Highway built parallel to the Coastal Highway within the level of the surrounding buildings, and then put a service road by the side of it. And some houses we definitely have to go. So that's the solution, and they will be working with Lagos State Government, helping them to solve their own problems.
2: The meeting brought together lawmakers, officials of the ministry, engineers, contractors, and other key stakeholders to review ongoing projects and its core strategies for improving road construction and maintenance nationwide. The Minister of Works, Dev Umahi, says the Lagos-Calabar Coastal Highway will be equipped with closed-circuit television cameras and solar-powered streetlights to enhance security and improve road users' experience. Umahi disclosed this during a press briefing, where he highlighted measures being incorporated into the project to ensure safety along the highway. The minister said the installation of CCTV cameras will help monitor activities on the road, while solar lighting will provide better visibility for motorists, especially at night. He added that the project is designed with modern infrastructure features that will support economic activities and improve connectivity between states along the coastal corridor. Umahi also reiterated that the federal government's commitment to delivering quality road projects that meet international standards. He urged Nigerians to support ongoing infrastructure efforts, saying the Lagos-Calabar Highway is part of initiatives aimed at promoting national development and improving transportation across the country. The federal government has directed agencies under the Ministry of Communications, Innovation and Digital Economy to align their regulation of internet platforms and online intermediaries as it moves to eliminate overlapping roles in Nigeria's digital ecosystem. The directive was announced on Tuesday by the Minister of Communications, Innovation and Digital Economy, Dr. Bosun Tijani. The decision followed a high-level strategic meeting chaired by Tijani with the leadership of the Nigerian Communications Commission, NCC, the National Information Technology Development Agency, NISDA, and the Nigeria Data Protection Commission, NDPC. The minister said the rapid evolution of the digital economy has created areas where the statutory responsibilities of the three agencies increasingly overlap. The National Identity Management Commission, NIMC, has successfully enrolled more than 136 million Nigerians and legal residents into the National Identity Database, NIDB. NIMC Director General Abisoye Koka Odushote announced this during the Commission's courtesy visit to the Ministry of Budget and Economic Planning. The visit forms part of ongoing stakeholder engagement with ministries, departments, and agencies regarding the implementation of the new IMC Act. A statement on Tuesday reveals that Koka Odusote presented a new act which repeals and replaces the 2007 legislation. The updated framework modernized Nigeria's digital identity ecosystem by positioning the National Identification Number, NIN, as a foundational identifier under one person, one identity policy. The federal government has directed the Federal Competition and Consumer Protection Commission, FCCPC, to investigate X, formerly Twitter, Meta, and other major technology and generative artificial intelligence companies over alleged anti-media and anti-competitive practices in Nigeria. The directive followed a petition by the Nigeria Press Organization. The organization comprises the Newspaper Proprietors Association of Nigeria, the Nigerian Union of Journalists, the Broadcasting Organizations of Nigeria, and the Guild of Corporate Online Publishers. In a statement, the FCCPC said Minister of Information and National Orientation, Mohammed Idris, asked the commission to examine allegations against some technology firms' practices. The minister said the practices could undermine fair competition, affect the viability of Nigerian media organizations, and impact the right of publishers and content creators. The Independent Petroleum Marketers Association of Nigeria, IPMAN, has said filling stations in Nigeria reduced fuel prices in the last 3 weeks by 125 naira per litre, following the petrol rate cut in the gantry price of the Dangote refinery. He disclosed this in an interview with Newsmen. Recall that the federal government had invited downstream petroleum sector stakeholders, including Dangote refinery, depot owners and marketers, for talks on cost-reflective fuel pricing amid a drop in crude oil prices. The federal government had insisted on a further cut in petrol price and cost-reflective pricing. Prominent elders and leaders from Ogbomoso have distanced themselves from Prince Adeniyi Adeyemi Matthew, the man at the center of the alleged fake presidential agency scandal. They insisted that he is neither a recognized prince nor a representative of the town. In a statement jointly signed by Chief Alao Adelabu Adeyinka and Prince Olatubosun Adeniyi, the elders under the aegis of the Ogbomoso Integrity Forum condemned Adeyemi's alleged actions. They described his actions as a stain on the reputation of the community. They also urged the law enforcement authorities to prosecute him in accordance with the law if found culpable. The statement follows widespread reports alleging that Adeyemi forged official documents to present himself as a director general of the non-existent Presidential Foreign Intervention Promotion Council, PFIPC, and the Presidential Economic Advisory Council. Chief of Staff to the President, Femi Gbajabiamila, has threatened legal action against Prince Adeniyi Adeyemi, demanding 10 billion naira in damages over allegations linking him to murder, bribery, and other criminal activities. This is contained in a letter signed by Senior Advocate of Nigeria, Kemi Pihero, on behalf of Pihero LP, the legal representatives of the Chief of Staff. Gbajabiamila's lawyers demanded that Adeyemi, within 72 hours of receiving the letter, cease making or publishing further defamatory statements. They also demanded him to remove the alleged offending press conference and related materials from all platforms under his control and publish a full, unequivocal, and unreserved retraction and apology. The lawyers further demanded that the apology be published with the same prominence as the original allegation in at least 5 national newspapers across all platforms where the disputed publication appeared and on every social media account used to disseminate it. Troops of Operation Hadinkai has announced the surrender of 2 senior terrorist commanders in Borno State of Sector 2 in Gaida. This was made known in a statement issued by the captain of the acting media information officer from the headquarters of Operation Adinkai in Maiduguri on Tuesday. The Nigerian military said the suspects are currently in military custody undergoing profiling, debriefing, and intelligence exploitation. It added that preliminary interrogation indicates that the 2 surrendered commanders occupied influential positions and possesses extensive knowledge of the group's operational activities, command arrangement, and logistics architecture. The Ekiti State Police Command says it has formed a planned kidnapping operations in Ayede-Ekiti, in Oye local government area of the state. The State Police Public Relations Officer Sunday Abutu said 2 suspects were arrested in connection with a plot while attempting to sell stolen cows with the proceeds allegedly intended to finance the planned kidnapping. Abutu stated this in a statement issued in Ado-Ekiti on Tuesday. He added that command followed the planned kidnapping following a credible intelligence-led operation. Abutu also explained that the suspect confessed to the commission of the crime and made other useful confessional statements. The federal government has expressed deep sorrow over the death of a Nigerian medical graduate, Miss Nani Adaobi Marian, who reportedly died from injuries sustained during a Russian air attack in Kharkiv, Ukraine. In a statement issued today, the spokesperson for the Ministry of Foreign Affairs, Kemiebi Ibienfa, said the government received the news of the 23-year-old graduate's death with profound sadness. The federal government also extended its heartfelt condolences to the family of the deceased and those affected by the tragic incident. The ministry also disclosed that it is engaging the relevant authorities as well as Nigeria's diplomatic mission to establish the circumstances surrounding the incident and provide the necessary support to the bereaved family. Ms. Nani Adaobi Marian was a graduate of Kharkiv National Medical University in Ukraine, where she reportedly sustained fatal injuries during the air attack on the city. 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Still to come tonight, foreign entertainment is put news. Stay with us. We'll be right back.
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0: 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On the foreign news tonight, Faith Yusuf Elisha is standing by.
1: Good evening and welcome to Foreign News. Ukrainian woman suspected of carrying out a parcel bombing in Monaco, which injured a sanctioned Ukrainian businessman and members of his family, has been found dead. Ukraine's security service said the body of 39-year-old Anastasia Berovska was discovered with gunshot wounds to the head following a cross-border manhunt launched after the attack. Authorities had accused Berovska of planting a bomb at the entrance hall of an apartment building in Monaco on June 29 before allegedly fleeing the wealthy city-state. They said she returned to Ukraine on July 1st, 2 days after the explosion, where she reportedly maintained contact with family members and two men, including a former law enforcement officer and a current officer of Ukraine's Ministry of Defense Intelligence Unit. The two men have since been detained on suspicion of murder and are also being investigated over allegations that they supported her by transferring funds to her cryptocurrency and bank accounts in connection with the Monaco attack. French far-right leader Marianne Le Pen is awaiting the outcome of her appeal against a criminal conviction that currently prevents her from contesting the country's next presidential election. The Paris Court of Appeal is set to decide whether to uphold, reduce, or overturn the verdict and sentence against Le Pen over allegations that she misused European Union funds to pay staff members of her National Rally Party. As part of her punishment, Le Pen was handed a 5-year ban from holding public office, a decision that blocked her from running in next year's French presidential election. Following her trial in 2025, the politician was also sentenced to 4 years in prison, with 2 years suspended and the remaining two to be served under electronic monitoring. More than 20 other National Rally members were also convicted in the case, with the ongoing appeal hearing reviewing 11 of those convictions. And finally, a former Chinese city official has been sentenced to death after being convicted of taking more than 2.2 billion yuan, about $325 million in bribes over a period of 3 decades. Yang Loling, who held several positions in Nanjing City between 1993 and 2003, was also found guilty of embezzlement, abuse of power, and money laundering. State media reported that the 69-year-old used his official powers to help individuals secure engineering contracts, land deals, and financial support in exchange for cash and valuable items. A court in Shenghao City said Yang's offenses were extremely serious and caused significant losses to the interests of the state and the people. Yang was investigated as part of President Xi Jinping's long-running anti-corruption campaign, which has targeted officials across sectors, including the military, banking, and government institutions. And that's it on Foreign News for tonight. Many thanks for listening. Good evening.
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2: Good evening and welcome to Entertainment News on Periscope. Controversial Nigerian singer Abeeb Okikiola, popularly known as Portable, says he still plans to complete his education. Despite his success in the music industry, the singer revealed that he dropped out of Kwara State Polytechnic, where he studied business administration due to financial difficulties. Portable said he struggled to pay his school fees while selling sachet water and eventually left school after losing financial support. He expressed hope of returning to complete his education, saying his current success has not changed his desire to earn a certificate. Nollywood actress Iyabojo says she's determined to ensure her children do not experience the effect of a broken home. Speaking on her daughter's marriage, the actress said her parent divorce influenced her decisions to share their children from similar experiences. Iyabojo said she made sacrifice to ensure her daughters would have a happy marriage and insisted that her ex-husband was included in the wedding because he remains the child's father. He added that although her marriage ended, her differences with her former husband had nothing to do with their daughter, stressing that he had not wronged the child. And that's it on Entertainment News Tonight. I am Odu Ayomi Alawi. 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
0: On our sport news tonight, FIFA President Gianni Infantino and French President Emmanuel Macron has condemned racist remarks made against France captain Kylian Mbappe. The comments were made by Paraguayan Senator Celeste Amarilla after France defeated Paraguay at the 2006 FIFA World Cup. Macron described the remarks as racist attacks, while Infantino said football and society must stand together to fight racism. Mbappe had earlier criticized the senator, saying her comments were unacceptable and did not represent Paraguay. The controversy started after Mbappe scored the winning penalty to send France into the World Cup quarterfinals. Mbappe, who was born in France to African parents, has often faced criticism over his background, with many describing such remarks as discriminatory. The Confederation of African Football, CAF, has confirmed the clubs that will compete in the qualifying rounds of the 2006-2007 CAF Champions League. Nigeria will be represented by Enugu Rangers and Rivers United in a continental competition. CAF says 24 clubs from 12 countries would have two representatives each, while 40 countries will feature one club. Some of the top teams listed include Egypt's Zamalek and Pyramids, South Africa's Mamelodi Sundowns and Orlando Pirates, and Tunisia's Esperance. CAF says the first preliminary rounds matches will be played from September 4 to 6th, with return legs scheduled for September 11 to 13th. The second preliminary round is set for October as clubs battle for places in the group stage of the Africa's Premier Club competition. The group stage will begin on November 27 to 29 and continue through December 4 to 6 December, 18 to 20, January 8 to 10, January 15 to 17, and January 22 to 24. The quarterfinals are slated for February 26 to 28 and March 5 to 7, while the semifinals will be held on April 9 to 11 and April 16 to 18. The final of the 2026-2027 CAF Champions League is scheduled for May, with the exact date yet to be announced. Zimbabwean football divine Lunga has survived a gun attack in Johannesburg, South Africa. The Mamelodi Sundowns defender was driving through Hillbrow when the unknown gunman opened fire on his car. Police say Lunga escaped unharmed and are investigating the incident as an attempted murder, with no arrest made so far. Reports say the 31-year-old was traveling with his younger brother when the attack happened. And our sports news brings us to the end of today's edition of Periscope, as edited by Sunday Ajibwe. On behalf of the production team, I'm Olajumoke Omotosho, saying good evening and thanks for listening.
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0: 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To every health issue now, there is a particular organ in the body that controls it, that causes it.
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0: 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So before you know it, the cholesterol, the plaques will affect blood flow from the heart. De okan eyan a wa bere si ni idojuko. 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Affect joint, then before you know it, irin yen ai se wahala yen ai se dede yen ai sise yen ai si ere idaraya ta mo si exercise yen can affect the bone, leading to arthritis. 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

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Call the CEO Adebola Samuel on 0906 1296 151. 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
1: The ancient of days that we greet every day.
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1: o. 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
0: Oluwa o se o.
1: Lord, we thank you.
0: Gbogbo wa la so pe.
1: In unison we say.
0: Arowo re
1: o. We have seen your hand.
0: Arise re
1: o. We have seen your words.
0: Awon to ti gan wa.
2: To afola wa toro.
1: Thank you, Lord.
0: Amen.
1: Man, accept that thanks.
0: Gbogbo bi ti o yi de.
1: Anywhere this voice can be heard.
0: Akoko igbedide la wa.
1: This is the time of lifting.
0: Owo yen lo de n wa awon eyan.
1: And that hand is looking for people.
0: Won te ran mi si o.
1: I have said to you particularly.
0: Gbogbo awon ti Olorun ti gbedide.
1: All those that God has elevated.
0: Eri ni won je fun wa.
1: They all become testimony for us.
0: Gbogbo le se teni.
1: That if he can do for one,
0: yo se teni.
1: Surely he will do for another.
0: Gbogbo yin te wa loke.
1: Don't talk at the top.
0: Agbara kan be teyan fi retain o.
1: There is the power that retains the top.
0: Ti awon to reti eleya re fi ma te.
1: That those that let your disgrace be put to shame.
0: Gbogbo agbara Olorun de.
1: I come with the power of God.
0: Ti eniyan ki fi jabo la.
1: That will not allow you to fall.
0: Oluwa ko gbe won.
1: Amen.
0: Do not put it in you.
1: Si eni gbe agbara Olorun wo. Anyone that carry the power of God.
0: Ti aye mo ri facile.
1: Can never be put down.
0: Olorun ti se awon eto kan.
1: God has made some preparations.
0: Fun igbedide awon eniyan.
1: For the lifting of his people.
0: Tori owo re nikan lo wa.
1: Because it's only in him.
0: Ko si eda kan.
1: There is no man.
0: To le se ileri igbedide.
1: That can promise you lifting.
0: Ti yo si mu se.
1: And bring it to pass.
0: Tori igbega o ti la oro.
1: The God will come out now from the east or west.
0: Owo Oluwa nikan
1: lo ti wa. But from the Lord himself.
0: Psalm 113
1: yen. Psalm 113.
0: Ati wa lori efojo die.
1: You have been on it for some days now.
0: A to pada si 75.
1: The Bible go back to 75.
0: Ati 1 Samuel chapter 2.
1: And 1 Samuel 2.
0: Lati verse 6.
1: From verse 6.
0: Gbogbo e lo so nipa igbedide.
1: They all talk about upliftment.
0: Bi owo igbega ba ti kan
1: yin. When the hand of upliftment touches you.
0: Yo ju egbe re
1: lo. You will be greater than your means.
0: Ninu igbega.
1: In upliftment.
0: Eyan ki je gbese.
1: You can never be in debt.
0: Ninu igbega.
1: In upliftment.
0: Eniyan ki seru.
1: You cannot be a slave.
0: Mama.
1: Mami.
0: Gbogbo omo to bi yen.
1: All these your children.
0: Eni oke ni won.
1: They are meant for the top.
0: Oluwa gbe won ga.
1: Amen. The Lord elevate them.
0: Wa ga.
1: Amen.
0: You be great.
1: Wa ga.
0: Amen.
1: You be great.
0: Wa ga.
1: Amen. You be great.
0: Hallelujah meje.
1: Seven hallelujah.
0: Ogo meje.
1: Glory 7 times.
0: O la fin ji agbara Olorun.
1: Let God use your reawakening love God every day.
0: Soju se. 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
0: hallelujah meje.
3: Hallelujah, hallelujah, hallelujah, hallelujah, hallelujah, hallelujah, hallelujah.
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1: come to the next place.
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0: Ona kari iye!
3: Iye! Iye! Iye! Iye! Iye! Iye! Iye!
0: Iye!
1: Amen! In the name of Jesus.
0: On your Tuesday.
1: Today being Tuesday.
0: Mugbagbo.
1: I believe.
0: We pe gbogbo seda.
1: That every destiny. That God has been under
0: any okay.
1: You are meant for the
0: top. To da wa funi.
1: That's what he created us.
0: Taba wa ri ma jemu
1: kan. If there's any covenant.
0: To fe deduo.
1: That want to delay you.
0: O lana
1: le. Amen. They catch fire.
0: Awon kan tin bere.
1: Some are asking.
0: Kini die ta fi mo gbadu ato le to le.
1: That is why the world is facing such heartbreak.
0: Lori radio lojoji.
1: Already every day.
0: Tori awon idi kan ni o.
1: It's for some reasons.
0: Aye akama ti le.
1: The if you don't like to shut that gate,
0: you are my boy, lady.
1: You may hear promises.
0: You the Darubo city
1: and grow old there.
0: Sit, lady, or then
1: when that is coming to pass.
0: Esa,
1: sir,
0: it did him off in coin or alone.
1: Why I teach us what
0: I do, I know you
1: and go pray every day.
0: If we are quite okay, like it's Jabba.
1: Many men for the top have been put down.
0: Testimony by buying this
1: like that man's testimony of Sunday.
0: What you are
1: that I put that
0: on. I'm not to say Jabba.
1: Is that it's been the government of
0: the Fidori director?
1: Till he got to director,
0: they retire
1: and retire.
0: See, Orika Kamuja,
1: nothing to show. Is that ordinary?
0: One while now, join program.
1: In that gender program.
0: Just last year.
1: Just last year.
0: What's the very company?
1: He has started to
0: call him a Sony Authority
1: Venture. He named it Authority Venture.
0: Yellow, my poor radio, my entity today.
1: He was lifted right from radio.
0: What's in the church?
1: He has not even been to church at all.
0: He came for the first time.
1: He got a coconut wire.
0: That's why there is.
1: So come and testify to
0: my God.
1: My brother.
0: This prayer, they work.
1: Adula Ishisha is working. He's working.
0: My God. He won the common safira.
1: My brother should not be.
0: Over Walabe
1: or Milin. Under my voice. This day,
0: he did go.
1: I write your
0: offer, Jade.
1: He was about to
0: say, Fetel,
1: get it back in
0: the
1: name of
0: the Avalek,
1: in the name of the
0: Rabadaza,
1: in the name of the
0: Lord.
1: He sent his word,
0: oh, Mulla,
1: and he'll
0: go
1: and deliver them from their captivity.
4: me.
0: Mo gbe Oluwa wo
4: bi e.
0: Mo gbe oro re mi.
4: Mo
0: gbe yi ti won da duro.
4: I think I've been delayed.
0: Back to see. I
4: come to party.
0: Edemi edi.
4: I come with the other ones.
0: Mo gbe yi ti won se pe
4: fun. All of you take
0: care. Se aro di sise lara.
4: That negative word is operating in you.
0: Won na ma.
4: You know.
0: To sise lara.
4: The word is operating in you.
0: O se salaye.
4: Cannot be explained.
0: O sa mo pe.
4: You just know.
0: Original record.
4: No, this is not original.
0: Something is telling you.
4: In what comes to
0: point. You are bigger.
4: Oh, you. By
0: you. You are more than.
4: I know what you are.
0: Not that valuable.
4: Me, me, more.
0: Mo won re mi ti.
4: I enter your spirit with you.
0: O to su ebi oku.
4: Anything that tell you as a
0: God. Oja.
4: Amen.
0: Oja.
4: Amen.
0: Oja.
4: Amen.
0: Oni oku. Oja.
4: It's not because it's broken.
0: Our you.
4: And we are escaped.
0: It won your God.
4: You are that person.
0: Me oku ba ti ja.
4: Once the God is broken.
0: E yon man di de.
4: You will be lifted.
0: Mo pa se.
4: I decree.
0: Oku ja.
4: Amen.
0: Oja di de.
4: Arise.
0: Are you ready there?
4: Yeah,
0: you share ready there. Are you ready there?
4: Are you
0: ready there?
4: Are you
0: ready there? Are you ready there? Are you ready there? Are you ready there?
4: Are you ready there?
0: Are you ready there? Are you ready
4: there?
0: Are you ready there?
4: Are you ready there?
0: Are you ready
4: there? Are you ready there? Are you ready there?
0: Are you ready there? Are you ready
4: there? Are you ready there?
0: Are you ready there? Are
4: you ready there? Are you
0: ready there? Are you ready there?
4: Are you ready there? Are you ready there?
0: Are you ready there? Are
4: you ready there? Are you ready there?
0: Are you ready there?
4: Are you ready there?
0: Are you ready there?
4: Are you ready there? Are
0: you ready there?
4: Are you ready there?
0: Are you ready
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0: 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Second King chapter 6.
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0: 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Ẹ bá ń wá solution.
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1: 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So what I'm passing through.
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0: ready. 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
1: 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All secrets are revealed.
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0: 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You know the next step.
1: Daniel wípé.
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1: 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Èmi nìkan.
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1: devil
0: is
1: sinning.
0: Where is
1: it? In prayer.
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1: 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God of this mountain.
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0: Ibi ogun ti le.
1: Gbadura is not
0: hard. 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Ogun to dide.
1: Ojo taro
0: so. Iwọn ajabo.
1: That is not God.
0: Iwọn adua ni.
1: It was the prayer that established.
0: Eyi mo shada.
1: That is a.
0: Eka duwa.
1: Thank you, Father.
0: May to be
1: alone na
0: duwa. Ogun ti o gbadura.
1: God I could not pray.
0: Iwọn fail.
1: They failed.
0: Kosi ka
1: there is nothing that is scattered.
0: Ti o le yi.
1: That cannot change.
0: No.
1: Kosi.
0: Kosi oke to ga.
1: That no man
0: ti o le ni
1: gbadura. You cannot put that.
0: Only tani wo ke.
1: Who Adam
0: ni wa ju se.
1: Yeah, that's a
0: new one.
1: That's a new one.
0: And
1: if you
0: go go go to the
1: desert, you
0: are a new one.
1: You are
0: a prayer.
1: You are
0: a new one.
1: If Bessie Adua
0: detect the life of prayer,
1: hold on like that.
0: It's the best one.
1: And till back by
0: the if you don't pray,
1: I shall let
0: you
1: know.
0: Then sin will not be far from you.
1: Mm.
0: That is that.
1: Sin will not
0: if be far from you. If you are not prayerful,
1: stop.
0: You will be canna.
1: Why then you are?
0: Then you.
1: Then you will
0: be. Me now, my.
1: Then you will
0: be.
1: No way. There's no way.
0: The spirit of God be far from
1: you. And now I did not see
0: any. Adua
1: lonji. It is bad. I think that has spirit in you.
0: And me know that's what
1: it is. And it is bad. That quicken it.
0: Oh my God.
1: That is that.
0: Agba Adua.
1: Power of prayer.
0: Come on, you.
1: Back, back, back, back, back, back, back, back, back, back, back, back, back, back, back, back, back, back, back, back, back, back, back, back, back, back, back, back, back, back, back, back, back, back, back, back, back, back, back, back, back, back, back, back, back, back, back, back, back, back, back, back, back, back, back, back, back, back, back, back, back, back, back, back, back, back, back, back, back, back, back, back, back, back, back, back, back, back, back, back, back, back, back, back, back, back, back, back, back, back, back, back, back, back, back, back, back, back, back, back, back, back, back, back, back, back, back, back, back, back, back, back, back, back, back, back, back, back, back, back, back, back, back, back, back, back, back, back, back, back, back, back, back, back, back, back, back, back, back, back, back, back, back, back, back, back, back, back, back, back, back, back, back, back, back, back, back, back, back, back, back, back, back, back, back, back, back, back, back, back, back, back, back, back, back, back, back, back, back, back, back, back, back, back, back, back, back, back, back,

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1: Again, Baba, yes, Oluwa. 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
0: 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I came with authority.
1: Fun mi pase.
0: I must authorize.
1: Epe ati egun ana.
0: That case has been of yesterday.
1: Don't do oni re lowo.
0: Blocking your today.
1: Ati epe toni.
0: And the case of today.
1: Ko mura ola.
0: Prepare for tomorrow.
1: Mo pe anu agbogun mi.
0: I call a message as well about you.
1: Ko gbe gbogbo e.
0: In the name of Jesus.
1: In the
0: name
1: of Jesus. Anu agogun mi.
0: Masi da so abati.
1: Be pe mi lara. Miraduli Satan.
0: I
1: need
0: to know.
1: One day
0: that they must speak up.
1: Yolu,
0: that was what the Lord says.
1: Anu agogun mi.
0: Masi da so abati.
1: Ekpe pe mi.
0: Swallow every spell.
1: Ekpe orodi.
0: Swallow negative offense.
1: Anu agogun mi.
0: Masi da so abati.
1: Ekpe wahala ye mi.
0: Swallow my problem.
1: Oh yo yo.
0: I'm not going to go there. I'm not going to go there.

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1: my father
0: o to so ni mo gbo
1: what you said I had
0: only one near soro setting is soro dan
1: you speak and you come to pass and never waste your words
0: you one near setting gbenrin tan pe
1: authority you man that you call authority
0: mo fi enu oluwa soro
1: with the mouth of the Lord I pray
0: eyi to n gbe ni abe limitation
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0: e gba itusile eyi to n gbe labe promise and faith
1: God give you that faith promise
0: ti o ti di mule pelu aye
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0: e jade nbe lo
1: I don't know who shut this door.
0: Mo
1: but I know the hand that can open it.
0: Oh, I know then.
1: The hand of mercy.
0: Mo pe ko jade lo.
1: I call for that hand to go but.
0: Wa sa mi wa force wa
1: jump up and say amen to this.
0: Won ti de duro se ona gba.
1: I delay your agenda for too long.
0: Ipinu da ni pe.
1: As the time is.
0: I won't serve your koko re.
1: They will just waste your time.
0: Bayi ni baba mi
1: wi. 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
0: Ilẹkun ti egun atepeti.
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0: a show. Anusi.
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1: those cases
0: awaye mo serere
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0: oluwa o
1: egun awaye mo serere
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1: majemu awaye mo serere
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1: majemu awaye mo rogolo
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1: majemu awaye wa seru
0: that not to come here to be stay
1: mu fojuro gomolo
0: covenant of single valor
1: la losa
0: oh
1: de belua
0: mi mi ma o
1: de belua
0: ke
1: de jiraba
0: senete
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1: rogozata ma je mu ye ma baje
0: ma je this
1: ma baje
0: ma baje
1: what the osibiko
0: la basa west
1: oh rina rita
0: you cannot stay outside
1: wa jo gberi what
0: the
1: awon mo re
0: the bank that you
1: want jo na wo
0: se no let away
1: wo wa pa ra so
0: the night change gamu
1: ya so gun
0: to get it back
1: wo wa ni ke ma gbe ayo
0: so and the little life of
1: I do am fi wole o
0: enter prayer today
1: for majemu
0: ibi every evil governor
1: maro golo
0: that's in
1: my glory my yori
0: no no rise o ma baje
1: to wo ye wa se
0: what came to do that
1: you are
0: receive
1: abi amo yi
0: na bere
1: ipenu rere ra lori omo
0: your good plan of your child
1: your self
0: we are like
1: your self your self your self
0: let ti gba john baptist
1: reverend time of john baptist
0: jobo ru di afagbara
1: got to be violence
0: awon alagbara
1: and the violence
0: won fi pa
1: gba take it by force
0: came to take it down
1: awon the fi gbagba ni
0: awon forces
1: the forces
0: principalities
1: awon igba
0: ti won ni anigberi
1: that say we no rise
0: gaga bi odo
1: as a youth
0: eni to lo ni mari
1: everyone that say you not marry
0: eni to ni bo se waye lo
1: pada don't say you leave the world the way you came
0: you ban ni oni lomo
1: if they say you never have child
0: second wa
1: there's an authority
0: ninu iteramo
1: in your persistence
0: beni
1: majemu kan wa
0: that the covenant
1: ninu ipinu
0: in your determination
1: possibility no pe
0: is god possibility
1: with you
0: Hello,
1: gbogbo
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1: make ba duro le pelu
0: inu prayer with holy anger
1: eyin agbara dani duro
0: no part of stagnation
1: eju aye mi le
0: live my life
1: eyin mi da duro
0: you need of delay
1: eju aye mi
0: le live my life
1: duro
0: I said,
1: to fi owo gba ya
0: that are boasting
1: pe ko lo fi pari
0: aye end your life in weeping
1: ara ko pada iwo ni won ran mi si o
0: you don't have sense
1: ogun oni bori e
0: that do not become you
1: ogun oni bori
0: that do not become you
1: oni se ti mo be se
0: I have just talked to you
1: in second king
0: in second king
1: chapter 4
0: ori gari
1: 18
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1: second king
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1: ori gari
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0: Abibola Afolabi
1: Emmanuel
0: Life Camp. If you are coming in, show Rutacheni Tuesday, Mojuma Wednesday. Oh, I don't know what he down, mommy, do only be share. Tori joy my yes, so cool. I only mommy, mama down, do money to my worry. Oh, I thought I'd run on a shima for that. I shall say, sorry. Oh, me, Timonica before we come. They talk to Timoshe, who might be daily. Wa ni wa fo ori e ko de mu nbe omo yen wa mu o wa ni o fe fo so aso to gbe sita ko to 5 minutes ko kan wole sori phone o gbe bayi lati bi ise won won ni ko reason o wa de ibi ise o wa ni awon ore un ni ba o lohun se se se mo mi e mu e jade ni tori ko se eni ti won da duro nbe yen ton pe pada to olorun authority o lo je ki won
1: come on keep this on the side. You will break record.
2: Yeah,
1: man. Permanent.
2: I want to read Bogboti on God.
3: All the testimonies you are hearing.
2: On love your pets, your number.
3: Sure, that surely your own is
2: and
3: just forget about yesterday. There's covenant of tomorrow.
2: Koseniji atiki joro.
3: That man that suffered that man.
2: Enjoy later. Emma, think I said you man.
3: Remember not the things of
2: Emma.
3: Don't even think of
2: yes.
3: Behold,
2: Emma, son.
3: I will do a new thing.
2: Listen,
3: now, now shall it
2: be.
3: If it's going to speak
2: for
3: my brother,
2: I'm a deep well one.
3: We need to deal with
2: one to one near Abuja,
3: in Abuja,
2: Kaduna,
3: Kaduna,
2: Bobo. I want to not
3: all of just in the Nata
2: on your Friday.
3: On Friday,
2: and I will attack you at you.
3: It's about all pastor,
2: sir. And you, by Jah,
3: if you don't fight,
2: Kole Jade,
3: you cannot come out.
2: What city Bobo Molo, you
3: have locked up all the glorious ones here.
2: What is seminar? You
3: it has happened to me to be
2: on a mini or me.
3: It cost me. Yes.
2: Oh, no, me near
3: Kung. It must be whipping.
2: Yes. I'm a wani Abuja.
3: You'll be in Abuja.
2: Oh, when by my sister,
3: I think that we prosper.
2: Oh, brother, Coco Boria, me, Mosu Siwaju.
3: Overcome that spirit of procrastination.
2: Oh, brother, Seleni.
3: That's what must do. What
2: must do? Don't
3: put it to tomorrow.
2: Proverbs chapter 6.
3: We already
2: got verse 9 to 11.
3: Oh,
2: long by Rua, yes, sir.
3: God is not there.
2: Kilo, sir.
3: Ole.
2: Ole.
3: He won't be so better.
2: Oh, it is so better.
3: He won't be well.
2: The spiritual slumber.
3: Oh,
2: Elora data si for me.
3: Ojo
2: abamileni.
3: Ti
2: o ba ti simbe yen.
3: In
2: America, Canada, London, Europe,
3: gbogbo ilu
2: be.
3: All other places.
2: Elora data.
3: Get data.
2: Eyin o ti need the data yen ara ilu Oyibo. Eyin te wa Nigeria.
3: Cause Nigeria.
2: Ona yin jin.
3: Data fa.
2: E connect online.
3: Sugbon
2: gbogbo I te wa ni bi te ti le ma bo.
3: All of you that can see get here.
2: Eko lo wa.
3: Are you in Lagos?
2: Abeokuta lo wa.
3: Abeokuta.
2: Eyin Abuja.
3: Eyin Abuja.
2: Where you are. Begin to travel. Ojo majemu kan soso o to di wo ya modun ana
3: yesterday
2: oluwa ni ka lo prayer city wa
3: let us go to prayer city
2: ta lo gbe omi nbe
3: to go get
2: yen la fi koko wet bo bodo yen la ro prayer bullet ti mo fa won eyan to ma ko prayer point yes wa wa gba church. Sorry, talk about Tile.
3: What that is,
2: I'm talking about Lekala.
3: After big things,
2: oh my God, we said
3: you texted.
2: I bought my son.
3: Yeah, what is my say?
4: Modupelo, Walon, Rala, you funto, she knew I am in last year. On near last year, yeah, oh, could be 4 days to warm up a program. Ye, what's that called? Come in, be share. One pay bank, loting, she shall one year. I want to come miss. I want marry what detail more. I'm a lot of damn money, my love. 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
2: won fe se yes sir fun
4: Nowhere.
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4: Amen.
2: From glory to glory.
4: Amen.
2: But I say nga yen.
4: Amen.
2: Ni won na nga.
4: Amen.
2: Ita o de ni tu ita.
4: Amen.
2: Dua fun e I pray for you as you ba se foju kan woli le
3: as soon as you see the prophet today
2: iwo no ri kan gba
3: eh now you receive something
2: I
3: will receive something
2: mo ni mo so ko mo fe gba
3: now I said I must
2: allo gba gba kan
3: how many want to receive this
2: so pele ni 77
3: say today 77
2: emi na fe gba
3: I do want to receive this
2: adua mejeje
3: this time we are going
2: e gba
3: pray then
2: adua on the 7th
3: it's on the 7th prayer
2: o pase
3: you declare
2: iwo ile ko to ti
3: every closed door
2: loni
3: today
2: o ya si
3: Where are my helpers?
2: Emma, Emma, Emma.

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1: gold.
0: Fill up my father's house. Give it unto me. I want to use glory. Give me global glory. Give me global glory.
1: Mabo.
0: God. My friend will be noise.
1: Motibori ogun
0: already. I'll come back to
1: you. Say that word.
0: I'm unstoppable. Oh, yeah.
1: You will be rich.
0: Hey, now I don't know.
1: You will be great.
0: Hey, now I don't
1: know. You tell Loma.
0: You that don't have yet.
1: Awesome, Meji.
0: Remember, two oranges.
1: Apple, Meji.
0: Two apples.
1: Eru Tome Maluaso.
0: And baby material.
1: Otomo Padebi.
0: That's what you bring to the program.
1: I go make Jela Roy.
0: By 7 this morning.
1: Then Nirole.
0: And evening also.
1: I go marry.
0: 4 PM.
1: My light is still
0: out. Hear me very well.
1: Ojo Tojo Banro.
0: The dead rain falls.
1: The young boy.
0: The dead gather water.
1: The ambassador Bekoroba Jade.
0: If I don't bring him pockets, I'll
1: have to let you.
0: You say too late.
1: Only in the final.
0: Today the grand
1: Final.
0: Ondoro.
1: Lati pade.
0: That's what I mean.
1: Ni authority city.
0: As authority city.
1: Ni Ondoro.
0: Ondoro.
1: Eso gbogbo eyan.
0: Tell everyone.
1: After custom.
0: Then custom.
1: Ni waju Ministry of Agriculture.
0: Open Ministry of Agriculture.
1: Arin ilu ni o.
0: It's resident
1: in town. Koja arin ilu o.
0: You are not going out of town.
1: Oga.
0: My brother.
1: E ni gbegbese.
0: Today take a step.
1: Yo si dafu.
0: Hey, man. It's a
1: in the name of
0: hey,
1: Jesus.
0: Man.
1: Lati o ni lo.
0: From today.
1: Oh, to fail ma.
0: Hey, man. You fail no more.
1: Bi mo se npade eleni.
0: As I'll be meeting you today.
1: Ni Kure.
0: At Akure.
1: Ora no
0: be. Now you stop them as.
1: Oh, the rest.
0: You receive goodness.
1: In the name of Jesus.
0: Amen.
1: Sorry, ni.
0: Today, sir.
1: Covenant day, ni.
0: It's a covenant day.
1: Gbogbo ye loti mako every year.
0: Everybody know that every year.
1: Lamanda or a covenant of 7-7.
0: We give that offering of covenant of 7-7.
1: Ode tundi wo yi next year.
0: Until next year again.
1: So gbogbo ye nyan ni mo ti pray for that on the way.
0: I've been praying for everyone since on the way.
1: Ore re ojojumo.
0: Your daily offering.
1: So everybody has sown seed of 7,000.
0: I'm Unity Bank 0900 327 3901.
1: Oga,
0: my brother,
1: Ogori Abuja,
0: you're going with us.
1: So, Bogo Yambole,
0: everyone is coming today.
1: Pelu fruit lower one.
0: With fruits in the
1: Agboka,
0: one coconut,
1: Pelu carrot meta,
0: and three carrots.
1: Everybody, it's a very
0: powerful
1: person.

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1: The
0: three Psalms that
1: I use
0: today.
1: 102.
0: Psalm 102.
1: 69.
0: Psalm 69.
1: At 113.
0: And Psalm 113.
1: Psalm 102.
0: Psalm 102.
1: Psalm 69.
0: Psalm 69.
1: Psalm 113. Olorun igbedi de.
0: God uplifting.
1: Yo gbe odi de.
0: Man shall lift you.
1: Mo gbe to ba gbo mi leni.
0: Everyone hearing me today.
1: Can say see the 777.
0: So that's it. 777.
1: Until pa re ba wa ka.
0: Whatever you can afford.
1: Si o ba le se 7000.
0: You cannot do that 7000.
1: Say,
0: do the amount.
1: Make sure, kwe,
0: but make sure,
1: obi account ori oke ogo wole.
0: You visit the account.
1: Toro to be woyia modu.
0: Ni
1: woyia modu.
0: By the time next year,
1: you will be a billion times.
0: Hey, now what is going
1: on? Loja sondoro.
0: I run it on doro.
1: Mark Paddy,
0: I meet you there.
1: Go and talk about
0: anyone you see.
1: Kosofu,
0: tell them I will use my glory.